0: The voice of Richard Butler with the Psychedelic Furs on The Current and Pretty in Pink. They've got various shows on their calendar. They're a tireless touring band. They'll be doing some UK dates with the Jesus and Mary Chain over the next several months. Then next year, a bunch of US dates with Living Color. It's 5 minutes after seven. I'm Mac Wilson, taking over on this Thursday night. The on-air listening party this week, the terrific new album from Jess Williamson, A Mile South of Heaven. You'll be able to hear the record in full with Jess telling the stories behind the music. That begins at 9 o'clock, and it's made possible with the support of the listeners and members of Minnesota Public Radio. The Current's fall member drive ends tomorrow. The goal is to hear from 11,000 members. 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It's One Step Away on The Current.
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the phone, girl. Hi, it's Jess Williamson, and my new album, A Mile South of Heaven, is out on Friday. 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

Jesse Wells and Won't You Come Out Tonight, that's from the new record Masks Off and On the Current, and Vampire Weekend back to their debut full-length with Oxford Comma. 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

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So here at Minnesota Public Radio, it's a fairly busy time. You see people from all sorts of different departments, you know, around the office because everybody is working towards the goal of fundraising during this member drive. I ran into one of the classical music hosts and he's talking about, oh yeah, I've got a half hour song in the air right now. And I said, well, at the Current, when you play Charlie XCX, you've got about 2.5 minutes, the hyper-pop signature, cramming all these details and so much into these relatively brief songs in a really compelling way. That's Charlie XCX in Spring Summer 26 from the new Music Fashion Film album. 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Listen to Monsters of Folk, Mike Mogus and Connor Oberst of Bright Eyes with Jim James of My Morning Jacket and M. Ward together on Losing Your Head, and the late Glenn Campbell, his classic Wichita lineman with Blessing Jolie, Growing Pains. 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

0: That's a song that was number one on the Currents Chart Show, as announced earlier today. Listen into the Chart Show every Thursday over the noon hour for the favorites on the Current on any given week. It's Mexico Honey from Kacey Musgraves in the Middle of Nowhere album. Pavement from their final studio album, it's Spit on a Stranger. Common and Pete Rock, their collaboration Wise Up. And new Minnesota music from Leslie Perez called Back to My Love. I'm Mac Wilson, here for your Thursday night, including the on-air listening party at 9 o'clock. You'll have the chance to listen to Jess Williamson's brand new album, A Mile South of Heaven, in full before its release this weekend. It's exciting, and it's all part of the Current's member drive. 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The Mountain Goats from their new album, Days, it's called Candlebox, and it's on the Current.
1: 3 years on the local circuit, played twice at the county fair, and the second time Ben, our friend who worked the business, and said a guy from a label was there. There were two more like him at the next show, staring us down like hawks. And there was love in the air, and all the money was there, and we were going on tour with Ken.

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That's a song about the inherent flippancy of saying that everything will be all right, to the point where it actually becomes optimistic in the end. It's Jane and the song All Right from the Soldier album. It's on The Current from Minnesota Public Radio. Rocket and Another Second Chance and Mountain Goats, the ode to going on tour with Candlebox from their new record Days. Storytellers always finding new areas of life to dive into, John Darnielle with his songwriting. And you're hearing it on The Current. Today is the next to last day of the fall member drive, ending tomorrow night. Listeners have stepped up, and we've heard from more than 4,000 folks so far, looking to hear from 11,000 members by the end of the drive tomorrow. 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There's plenty of ways for you to give, and find out how at thecurrent.org. And thank you for listening. The on-air listening party with Jess Williamson coming up at 9 o'clock, and tunes on the way from Nico Case, Erica Badu, and a couple of songs about stopping, including Make It Stop, new solo music of Mike D, formerly of the Beastie Boys, from his new Thank You album. It's Mike D on The Current.

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That'll certainly be a staple of many Halloween playlists this fall. It's Dracula from Tame Impala and the new Deadbeat album, and The Current has a Halloween stream that you can find both at thecurrent.org and in The Current's app anytime you like. Plenty of spooky music to get you amped up for Halloween a few weeks out. Listen to Erykah Badu and On, The Revivalists and Heart Stop, and Make It Stop, the newest from Mike D, formerly of the Beastie Boys. It's on The Current, where the Fall Member Drive is in full swing and ending tomorrow night, looking for 11,000 members by tomorrow evening, a little over 4,000 right now. 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Rodrigo y Gabriela playing at the Fitzgerald Theater in St. Paul next month. This is Our Home on The Current.

The Ramones and the KKK Took My Baby Away on the Current From Their Pleasant Dreams album, song composed by Joey Ramone as, well, a little bit of some vitriolic sentiments towards his bandmate Johnny Ramone. Johnny Ramone, by the way, was born on this day back in 1948. All of the original Ramones have since passed as Johnny and Joey. Despite their frequent differences, both personal and political, they were the only consistent members who were with the band through their entire tenure. Also, listen to Bridget Calls Me Baby and I Can Take the Sun Out of the Sky. Nico Case and John Saw That Number. Rodrigo y Gabriela, their newest, is called Our Home. 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NPR's Fall Member Drive ends tomorrow night. 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

Leon Bridges' the newest called Light the Way from the Happiness Anytime album. On the Current with the immortal tune from Leslie Gore, You Don't Own Me, Wunderbar's Beta Fish, and Minnesota Music of LaSalle with OK. On The Current this Thursday night, I'm Mac Wilson, and The Current's on-air listening party with the new album from Jess Williamson, A Mile South of Heaven, premieres at 9 o'clock. The artist who splits her time now between California and Texas, she'll tell you the stories behind the songs on the new record and some of the meanings and some other things as well. 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It'll be a warm weekend with highs into the 80s by Saturday and Sunday. Right now, it's 57 in St. Paul, lows in the 40s tonight. West Side Cowboy will be opening up for Fontaine's D.C. at the Armory on the 1st of May. This is Kick Stones, The Boys, on The Current.

0: Music of Garbage on the Current and Only Happy When It Rains with Cheyou George and his cover of Rebel Rebel. West Side Cowboy began with Kickstones, The Boys. I'm Mac Wilson on this Thursday night, and it's time for the Current's on-air listening party. You can let me know what you think during the on-air listening party by sending me an email, mwilson@npr.org. Jess Williamson, the new record, A Mile South of Heaven, will be out tomorrow and on streaming services tonight, but you get to hear it in full first. And on United States of Americana with Bill DeVille on Sunday morning, you'll be able to hear her session recorded in the Forum of Minnesota Public Radio. And she'll be playing at the Fine Line in Minneapolis on the 23rd of January. Thanks to Jess Williamson sharing the stories behind A Mile South of Heaven. It's the Current's on-air listening party.
1: Hey, it's Jess Williamson, and you're listening to the Current's on-air listening party. I'm so happy to share my new album, A Mile South of Heaven, with you. I'm really proud of this record. I made it in Los Angeles at Sunset Sound with Shooter Jennings producing it, and we made it in his room there, which is Studio 3, which is the Current listeners might appreciate. It's where Prince made Purple Rain, and it's a really special space, and I was so excited to get to make

an album there and to get to make this album in LA because I'm from Texas and I moved to LA about 10 years ago and I always thought I'd probably move back after a year or two, but 10 years later I'm still out there. And for the last like 5.5 years I've been living part-time in Marfa, Texas. So I go back and forth a lot, and I also have a third home, so to speak, which is the road. Been doing a lot of touring, and so I'm kind of bopping around a lot and feeling some of that tension of, you know, home in Texas and Marfa and the life in LA that I love and appreciate so much, but comes with its challenges as well. And then, of course, touring and traveling and playing my songs, and this feeling of kind of what is home, where do I belong, and asking some of those questions, asking some questions around like maybe priorities shifting and lessons learned, and drawing a lot of inspiration from my surroundings in Marfa. I wrote a lot of these songs in Marfa, but also being on the road, and a little bit of California's in there too. Leaned into some of the traditional country instrumentation that I love so much. So there's pedal steel, banjo, mandolin, and also something I like to point out about this album is all the instruments you hear are people in a room playing instruments. It's a totally analog record. So thanks so much for listening, and hope you enjoy.

0: Hey, this is Jess Williamson on The Current. You are listening to my new album, A Mile South of Heaven. And this next song is the title track. It's called A Mile South of Heaven. And I love this one. It's one of my favorites. And there's a few ways I look at the title of this record. I think for me it has a couple different meanings. And one that's been really a good reminder for me, especially lately with rolling out an album and all the stuff that comes along with it. It's, I think, like in life, for some of us, there is this tendency to be like looking 10 steps ahead, you know, working hard towards a goal, maybe having big dreams, big ambitions, and then you get there, gratefully, perhaps, but then that becomes kind of the baseline. And then it's like the goalposts keep moving and you just kind of need the next thing to happen, right? Or you can maybe be really happy with something going on in your life, but then you see, you know, on social media or, you know, in someone else's life, like something they're doing, it's easy to compare and think like, oh, well, I guess what I'm doing is not good enough. You know, it's like this kind of feeling that I have certainly struggled with of like, nothing's ever good enough until it's perfect. I kind of battle with like perfectionism. And of course, that's an impossible goal. Like nothing's ever going to be perfect. Nothing's ever going to be like enough. Like there's no real finish line. And so when I was thinking about this album, I wanted to call it A Mile South of Heaven as a reminder that you're always going to be a mile south of heaven because there is actually no end to this kind of like, you know, this striving, let's say, and it is true for anybody. And it can be about money, it could be about, you know, material things, it could be about your family, your work, your whatever, your identity, your appearance. Like I am trying to remind myself to kind of stop and enjoy the view, to be grateful, to try to stay present and not to do the compare and despair stuff. So that's a lot of what this album title means to me. The song deals with some of that stuff. It deals with the ups and downs. And, you know, the first lyric is, if you want to get to heaven, you got to go through hell. Because it's going to be a lot of work. And then guess what? You're not going to get there anyway. So how about enjoy the process? Have a little fun. Be grateful. And, yeah, enjoy the ride. So I'm Jess Williamson, and here's the title track, A Mile South of Heaven.
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0: You're listening to The Currents On Air Listening Party, the new record from Jess Williamson in full. The title tune to A Mile South of Heaven. Also listen to Country Mile, High Heels and Blue Jeans, and the opening tune that you may have caught on The Current over the last few months, Goodbye to All That. Jess Williamson playing at the Fine Line on the 23rd of January, and you'll be able to hear her forum session at Minnesota Public Radio this coming Sunday on United States of Americana. And then keep an eye on thecurrent.org, as we'll have plenty of videos from that session that we'll be rolling out. 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Jess Williamson sharing the stories behind A Mile South of Heaven. This is her talking about tracking the tropics. 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
1: Hi, it's Jess Williamson on The Current. And the next song from my new album, A Mile South of Heaven, is called Tracking the Tropics. And this one is kind of a cool thing. I had this experience where I was on tour and I was in a hotel lobby having the kind of crappy hotel breakfast and, you know, just kind of going through something. And it's one of those moments where the outside world really reflected kind of what was going on inside of me. And the TV was on in the lobby of the hotel, and the weatherman was on, and there was a hurricane coming. And at the bottom of the screen, it said, tracking the tropics. And I was like, ooh, that's poetic. I'm going to write that one down. And I was like, I kind of feel like I'm tracking the tropics. And wrote that one down in my notes folder in my iPhone, a songwriter's best friend. And ended up writing this song. And the part that you'll hear that's kind of the breakdown, that where the claps come in, starts with the lyric, take me back to the east side, is it's kind of about longing for a simpler time, longing to kind of go back to another time in life when I was in my early 20s, hanging out in East Austin, going to bars with my friends, working in a Mexican restaurant, was just starting to play shows and still trying to figure it all out. And it's kind of having that moment of, you know, being on the other side where it kind of worked out. And then, of course, there's challenges, you know, that you can't totally imagine until you're there. And of course, I'm so grateful to be here. But it was kind of a moment of looking back with gratitude on those early days, too. I think in some ways, I didn't realize how sweet they were. So here's Tracking the Tropics.

Hi, I'm Jess Williamson. Thanks for listening to my new album, A Mile South of Heaven. So this next one I really love. It's called Hum of the City. And part of this song imagines a conversation with a bartender. It's not like an exact story that I lived. It's more like a conglomerate of many, many stories. So it kind of turned into like a short story in this song is how I like to think of it. But it's imagining like checking into a hotel by yourself, which is something that I genuinely love to do from time to time. And going down to the bar in the lobby and getting into a conversation with the bartender and asking him to change the music and asking him to put on some old country music. And I actually have had this experience. I can be a little opinionated about music in public spaces, and I don't always speak my mind, but sometimes, and maybe after a drink or two, and if I've become friendly with the bartender, maybe I will speak up. And if they take my requests, I have had the amazing experience of, like, you know, asking somebody to put on like Willie Nelson, for example. And, you know, not everybody is a fan of country music, but I've never seen someone not appreciate the way that when you put on old country music, it really elevates the energy of the room. I feel like it's always a good vibe. I think it puts people in a good mood. I think it can be very sexy and very cool. In my opinion, it's the coolest music. So this is Hum of the City.

You're listening to Jess Williamson's new album, A Mile South of Heaven, in the Currents On Air Listening Party. She is currently splitting her time between California and Texas, and definitely keeping part of her brain on Texas time, as you heard in that song. Hum of the City, a tune about the experience of going to a city that you've never been before and going out dancing to country music and the universal notions of that. Also listen to Dark Day in Dallas and Tracking the Tropics. Thanks to Jess Williamson for sharing the record. Four more songs, and you'll be able to hear more from Jess when the session airs on United States of Americana coming up this Sunday morning, and she'll be playing at the Fine Line in Minneapolis on the 23rd of January. 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

Hi again, it's Jess Williamson, and you're listening to my new album, A Mile South of Heaven, on The Current. And the next song is called Legends Die. And this is a very rooted in place, Texas inspired song where, for part of it, I was quite literally, I was driving from Dallas back to Marfa, where I dwell, and Dallas is where a lot of my family is. And it's a long drive, and I left a little later than I should have, which meant that the last 2 hours of that drive were in like pitch black desert. There's no streetlights. There's not even really anywhere to pull over. Like, there's not gas stations. You know, it's like to those last 2 hours before you get to Alpine, which is the closest town to Marfa coming that direction. It's pretty much like you're in the desert. You're out there. And this was how I learned that the headlights on my car were not functioning correctly. I had to learn it the hard way in a moment when I really needed them. And I was pretty scared and stressed out. But I realized if I just hugged the white line on the right side of the highway, I could get eventually to the next town. If I could just keep my eye on that white line on the right-hand side and line up my tire with it, I'd be okay. So that's what I did, and I was kind of just watching the sort of hypnotic way that the road goes and, you know, not being able to see much else and kind of clinging to this long white line and knowing that if I just stayed the course and I hung tight, that I'd get to where I wanted to go. And then kind of in this trance-like state on this drive, it made me reflect a little bit about my music career and the life of an artist and what it really means to be a songwriter and a musician, and the ways that somehow that can feel really in conflict with like the business of making music and some of the kind of networking and at times the challenges that can come with you know, a bunch of creative people vying for some of the same stuff, you know, and the being in a place like Marfa, I feel pretty far away from that. But when I'm in a place like LA, it, you know, there's a real industry there that sometimes can be palpable, let's say. And I was feeling a lot of gratitude for being pretty far away from it. And something about this idea of this long white line, it became this metaphor on this drive for me of like, the ways that I had clung to this idea of success, and that if I just held on long enough and worked hard enough, eventually it was going to work out and I would make it and then everything would be okay. And I kind of learned, thankfully, that that's not what happens. Even if you do make it, so to speak, it doesn't mean everything's going to be okay. There's new problems there too, you know? And what really matters is the artistry, your songwriting, real, authentic relationships, the real people in your life that care about you and know you. So yeah, this one is Legends Die.

0: Hi, thanks for listening to A Mile South of Heaven on The Current. I hope you enjoyed it.
1: You're listening to the On Air Listening Party, the new record from Jess Williamson, a wonderful closing track to that record called The Gem in Mineral Show. Also listen to Battle Scar, Legends Die, and Someone Else's Horses, a really strong closing stretch to the record. Really terrific effort from Jess Williamson. The new record will be out and in stores tomorrow, on streaming services later tonight. And if you're a fan of Jess Williamson, the forum session that she recorded with yours truly, Mac Wilson, a couple of weeks back, will be premiering on United States of Americana this coming Sunday morning, then Jess Williamson playing at the Fine Line in January. 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
2: 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I'm Mac Wilson. Hope you enjoyed the Jess Williamson on-air listening party. You'll be able to catch highlights from that tomorrow morning on The Morning Show during the final day of The Current's Fall Member Drive. 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It's Silencio on The Current.

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Still to come, tunes from Baby Rose collaborating with Leon Thomas, Neil Young from his debut album, and Jack White from the new Frozen Charlotte release. 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Additional visitors information at westopolis.org, Westopolis, Minnesota's sweet spot. The War on Drugs, the newest called Who's That? On The Current.

Jack White with Dollar Bill on the current playing at the Armory next month behind the new record Frozen Charlotte. Neil Young from his debut solo album I've Been Waiting for You, a tune later covered by David Bowie. Baby Rose and Leon Thomas with Friends Again and Who's That, the newest from the War on Drugs. I'm Mac Wilson on this Thursday night reminding you that the current is powered by people who believe great music connects us and should remain independent and accessible. 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Solo music of Gary Loris on the way, one from the Womack Sisters, who have announced an upcoming date in Minnesota, and new music from Anna Graves, Minnesota music from the America's Greatest Burnout album, it's Goldmine, on The Current.

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Medium Build and Home Depot on the current from the new record King of Having Fun, performing at First Avenue on the 18th of this month. Solo music from Gary Loris, who is currently in the middle of a cycle for his band The Jayhawks. That's from the solo album Dark Country with Getting Older. Listen to Madness and Night Boat to Cairo. A belated happy birthday to Lee Thompson, longtime saxophonist for the band Madness. Turned 69 earlier this week and started off with Anna Graves, the newest called Gold Mine. Think about the last time a song stopped you in your tracks. 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Exciting news as the Womack sisters have announced that they will be playing at First Avenue in the main room coming up on January 30th of 2027 from the new self-titled album, It's If I Let You, on the

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Today, Thursday, October 8th, is National Hero Day. Maybe you caught the 9:30 coffee break where they played some songs related to various heroes, including Superman. That's one that didn't make their cut, but I'm glad to drop it into my set list tonight. Waiting for a Superman from the Flaming Lips and their Soft Bulletin album. Heard Death Cab for Cutie and Riptides, Django Django with Default, and the Womack Sisters began with If I Let You. 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

Vince Staples on the current. That's called Cotton from the new Crybaby album, with Air, Surfing on a Rocket, and American Dream from Alabama Shakes, with new Minnesota music of Papa Mbe. The Jacarlo album is out now, and that is Some Other Time. I'm Mac Wilson. The Current's Fall Member Drive going on now. 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

Brandon Flowers of the Killers from his new solo album, Thrasher, that's Plans. 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
1: It was this time in 1981, The Police's Ghost in the Machine hit number 1 in the UK and number 2 in the States. It still sounds pretty great 45 years later. We'll revisit this album on this episode of Teenage Kicks.
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1: 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The Union featuring Phil Cook performed at The Current in Eau Claire this past July. Margo Price dropped by the NPR State Fair station for Countryoke. And Jess Williamson popped by The Current studios for a micro show. 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

The newest from Queens of the Stone Age, the latest record, Perfect, will be out this fall. That's Insignificant Other, with Annie DeRusso collaborating with Rustin Kelly on Wearing Pants Again. Sloan, She Says What She Means, a heavy riffer from the Navy Blues album, and the newest from Weezer, Shine Again. Mac Wilson about to wrap up on this Thursday night, reminding you that this is the Currents Fall Member Drive. Wrapping up tomorrow evening, your gift now will count towards the overall goal of 11,000 new and renewing members. Think of the music that you've discovered on The Current, whether it's a band like Queens of the Stone Age or an up-and-comer like Annie DeRusso. 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

The Dead Milkman on the Current, that's Punk Rock Girl from 1988. I'm Gannon. I'm hanging out with you here on this Friday morning. It's a Thursday night. It's past midnight. We're in the in-between time, the overnight shift. And I'll be here for about 5 hours. We got all sorts of good stuff coming up on The Current. I'm talking new songs from The Strokes, Sylvan Esso, Blonde Shell, and Slow Pulp. We'll hear from Phoebe Bridgers' new album, Lost Weekend. And we'll hear from one of the biggest influences on that new record, a songwriting icon. You may know him from Liverpool. He was born today back in 1940. So a little bit of music history coming up as well. But before we get to all that good stuff on The Current, let's first remind you that it's The Current's Fall Member Drive, and it's the final day of the Fall Member Drive. 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

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One of the things we do best here at The Current is play local music. Well, here's the title track to the new record from Duluth's own Charlie Parr. This is Rooming House on The Current.

My name is Rachel from Apple Valley, and I support The Current. The DJs of The Current have a really excellent way of relating to people, even though it's just like a one-way conversation. I was just driving here, and I believe it's Jessica that's on air right now. She flubbed something and was making fun of herself, and I thought, that's just amazing to be so humble and to be able to say that, because we're all that way. Just to be able to be who you are, not afraid of it. I think that all of the DJs do an excellent job of just kind of making you feel like they're actually talking to you, even though they're talking to everybody as the listeners. I feel like that's really unique, and that it's kind of like this open dialogue that you can laugh at what was said, or, you know, intake that however you take it, and then just listen to the music and enjoy it as part of your day. It's almost like they're our friends, even though we don't know them, and I feel like that's pretty cool and unique. My name is Rachel from Apple Valley, and I'm a sustaining member of The Current. Join me and become a member at thecurrent.org.

rocking out on The Current with The Strokes. That is Going Shopping from their new album, Reality Awaits. Before that, you heard Temporary by Yola, and then a couple of beautiful folk songs, one of them from the late, great Glenn Hansard, and Marketa Urklova, that was Falling Slowly from the Once soundtrack, written by Glenn Hansard and performed and starred by Glenn Hansard. He appears in that film as well. We heard Rooming House as well. That's the title track to the new album from Charlie Parr, the legendary folk musician out of Duluth. And coming up on The Current, we got more great new music. We'll hear from an Irish punk band, we'll hear from Mitski's new album, and we're going to celebrate the birthday of a songwriting icon, born today back in 1970. Before we get to all that, though, I want to let you know that The Current's Fall Member Drive is going on as we speak, and this is your chance to support independent music, local music, and discovery for everyone, no matter where you're coming from. 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You're going to hear punk, soul, hip-hop, R&B, indie rock, all of the above, right here on The Current. 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New music here from Sylvan Esso. The new album, Ow Infinity, is out now. This one is called Sledge.

We're just 1 week away from the new Fontaines D.C. album, Dopamine Chamber. That one from it's called Marianne on the Current. Before that, we heard the late, great John Lennon, born today back in 1940. That was Mother from the John Lennon and the Plastic Ono Band record back in 1970. One of the first releases after John Lennon chose to depart from the Beatles and had an illustrious solo career where he had a famous Lost Weekend era where he was split from Yoko Ono for 2 years, lived in L.A., dated May Pang for a little while, and made a ton of music. He was very prolific in that era. And, well, that Lost Weekend era of John Lennon's career, a huge influence on the new Phoebe Bridgers album called Lost Weekend. We're going to hear a track from that record to celebrate Lennon's birthday coming up in just a couple of moments on The Current. But before John Lennon, you heard Mitski with Where's My Phone and Sledge, the new song from Sylvan Esso. And The Current is powered by people who believe great music connects us and should remain independent and accessible. If you believe in the power of music to bring people closer together, well, we do too. And we're asking for you to put some financial support forward to keep The Current on the airwaves for years and years and years to come. So before our Fall Member Drive ends today, this evening, we are in the final day of the Fall Member Drive. So now's the best time to do it because we are running out of time during this Fall Member Drive. 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Here's an artist that we know you love on The Current. She's had so many great records over the last couple of years. Had a good album last year called If I Paint You a Picture. Her debut self-titled is fantastic. And her new album, Violins, is fantastic as well. I'm talking about Blondshell. Here's one from that new album. It's called Heart Has to Work So Hard.

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It's new music from Phoebe Bridgers on The Current. That is Bobby from her new album Lost Weekend, an album named after the Lost Weekend era for John Lennon, where he spent time apart from Yoko Ono, was with May Pang, and made a whole lot of music. Well, fittingly, John Lennon born today back in 1940, and that's one of Phoebe Bridgers' songwriting heroes, a big influence on that new record. She's got lyrics about John Lennon on past songs as well, and believe it or not, another one of her songwriting idols celebrates a birthday today. He's still with us, and we'll hear from him coming up in about 45 minutes on The Current. Before Phoebe Bridgers, well, let's complete the trifecta of major influences on her. That's Elliott Smith with Alameda. Phoebe Bridgers once said that Elliott Smith is like the Beatles to her. She is that defensive over his legacy, and she says that if she meets someone who doesn't like Elliott Smith, it's immediately somebody she doesn't want to be friends with anymore, which I think is a reasonable take. You heard Gasoline there by The Weeknd as well, and Heart Has to Work So Hard. That's the new song from Blonde Shell, kicking things off. And, well, the new Phoebe Bridgers album has completely floored me the last couple of weeks. I saw her play Grand Casino Arena a couple of weeks back when she was here for that No Phones tour, and I'm not going to lie, I cried. I cried a little bit in the crowd. It's cool when music can move you to tears or move you to joy. I mean, that song Bobby just a couple of moments ago, I mean, this really triumphant moment in the show. And that's the power of music. And that's why we love what we do here at The Current. It's, you know, music brings back memories. It makes days feel a little bit easier. It creates connections to our community, to ourselves. And, well, all those things are important. And we care about doing that here at The Current and doing it for free. 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New music here from Slowpulp off the new album Melody. This one from the Chicago band is called Better

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Check the rhyme. It's F-R-I. That's Tribe. It's the fall member drive on The Current. What's going on? I'm Gannon, hanging out with you here on the final day of the fall member drive. And if you aren't familiar, well, the fall member drive is when we ask for your support to keep everything we do at The Current on the air, online, and in the community. 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Coming up soon on The Current, we got some new tracks from artists like Wyclef Jean. Lizzie McAlpine's coming up here. We got some Vermont indie rock. We'll hear from Casey Musgrave's new album, and we'll celebrate a 78th birthday for one of my favorite songwriters of all time, a big influence on Phoebe Bridgers. I mentioned that a couple of moments ago. We'll follow through on that in about 20 minutes here on The Current. But first, what better way to start a Minnesota Friday than with a little bit of Prince? This is a new Vault track from his new album, Timeless. It's Stone on The Current.

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See you later, alligator. It's of Monsters and Men on The Current with a track from back in 2019. Before that, you heard Loneliest Girl from the new Kacey Musgraves album. We got Purple in the Sky. That's local rapper Nerd D singing about the Minneapolis sound. Super fun. Earlier this week, I was at the Chance the Rapper show at the Armory, and Chance the Rapper did this cool little sequence where he had the crowd sing the chorus on his song Sunday Candy, and he passed the mic around to different people in the crowd, and I'm looking up on the Jumbotron, and wait a minute, that's Nerd D. Nerd D got to sing the hook on Sunday Candy for a moment. Got a big roar from his hometown crowd. It was super cool at the Chance the Rapper show earlier this week. And, well, before Purple in the Sky, you heard the song, or the artist that that song's about. That's the Great Prince with Stone at the top of the set. And right now, we are on the final day of The Current's Fall Member Drive. We got a big goal this week to hear from 11,000 new and renewing members. And, well, the clock is ticking. We only got a couple hours left in this Fall Member Drive. 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In just a couple of moments on The Current, we're going to celebrate a 78th birthday for a legendary songwriter, one of my personal favorites of all time. But this, it's a new favorite. This is the Canadian band Kiwi Jr. with Blowing Up.

It's Billie Eilish on The Current. That one from 5 years ago. It's called Lost Cause. Before that, you heard a collaboration from Wyclef Jean and Rhapsody. It's a new one called 1994 Boom Bap. You also heard Blowing Up, the title track to the new album from Kiwi Jr. And a happy, happy 78th birthday to one of my favorite songwriters of all time, the great Jackson Browne. You heard Fountain of Sorrow from his masterpiece of a record, probably my favorite record ever, Late for the Sky. Just brilliant storytelling from start to finish on that album, and I actually share fandom for that album with the great Phoebe Bridgers. She said Jackson Browne is one of her biggest songwriting inspirations. She did a session a couple years back for Spotify, I think, where she got Jackson Browne to sing with her on her song Kyoto. It was a super cool track back in 2020, and it turns out actually Phoebe's brother, Jackson, yeah, he's named after Jackson Browne, so that thing's in her DNA. So kind of cool to get a multi-generational influences thing going on. You heard Phoebe about 20 minutes ago on The Current. Now you get to hear the artist that helped shape her songwriting style, and happy birthday to the great Jackson Browne. If you're wondering who else has a birthday today, you can head to thecurrent.org/history any day of the year and find out what went on today in music history, and that includes birthdays, deaths, all of the above. It's all at thecurrent.org/history. And that's one of the many cool features you support when you become a member at The Current. 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Speaking of Phoebe Bridgers, this next artist got some vocal comparisons to Phoebe. They have kind of a similar vocal style. That soft gentleness comes across a lot. This is Lizzie McAlpine with one from her new album, Angel, where she's cut loose a little more rock energy on this new record. This is Ugly Things from Lizzie McAlpine, and it's on The Current.

Beach Bunny on The Current. That one's called Clueless from her album a couple years back called Tunnel Vision. We heard Black Dog Rabbit Hole before that by Devin Gilfillian. A little bit of local rock from Soul Asylum, Never Really Been. And then you heard Ugly Things, the new single from Lizzie McAlpine. And all four of those songs you just heard on The Current are only possible because of listener support. 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New music here from a great artist out of Burlington, Vermont. This is Greg Freeman. Some really cool kind of country-adjacent rock stuff. Thinking some like classic Neil Young, maybe a little bit of Built to Spill, maybe a little bit of MJ Lenderman if you're looking for a recent reference. Well, this is Greg Freeman off that new album, All Set the Bone. It's Indu on The Current.

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Happy birthday to the wonderfully talented PJ Harvey. That is a You Said Something from the Stories from the City, Stories from the Sea album back in 2000. I'm Gannon, hanging out with you in the middle of the night on The Current. It's our Fall Member Drive going on as we speak. 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I mentioned the local music. We got some great local tunes on the way. We're going to hear from Dua Sale. We'll hear from some talented teenagers out of St. Paul in a couple of moments. We also got, outside of Minnesota, some new tracks from Jack White, Madonna, Bleachers, Lake Street Dive. That's all coming up soon on The Current. And we'll kick it off here with a new one from Kevin Morby's album, Little Wide Open. This record's sort of an ode to the Midwest and an ode to the middle of life. This one's called 100,000, and it's on The Current.

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new music from Tame Impala on The Current. That is Loser from the rave-inspired album Deadbeat. Before that, you heard And We're Back on the Ground. That is High School for Recording Arts. Some talented kids out of St. Paul right here in the Twin Cities. They put out a concept album last year called Tune In, Speak Out. It's a record about teenage mental health. It's really, really impressively well done, especially considering these are just kids, 16, 17, 18 years old. Well, that one from the project, kind of the opener of the album. Before that, you heard Mythological Beauty from Big Thief and 100,000, the new song from Kevin Morby's album, Little Wide Open. One of the big influences on that record is Bruce Springsteen, and it's actually a song called Badlands, kind of an overt nod to The Boss, and we'll hear that track from Springsteen coming up in just a couple of moments on The Current. Also, we'll hear from one of the new artists who cites Springsteen as a big influence on them, a fellow New Jersey band. But that's all coming up soon on The Current. First, The Current's Fall Member Drive is going on right now. 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New music here from a band who has some local ties. A founding member of the band actually helped them come up with their name, which is a nod to Minnesota. This is Lake Street Dive, the band named after the dive on Lake Street, Bryant Lake Bowl. Their new single is called You're Never Around, and it's on The Current.

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New music on The Current from Bleachers. That is We Should Talk from the band's new album called Everyone for 10 Minutes. And before that, you heard from one of Bleachers' biggest heroes, a guy they've collaborated with on a song called Chinatown. It's the boss, Bruce Springsteen, with Badlands. You also heard a local duet. That was Dua Saleh and Bon Iver with Flood. And then You're Never Around, the new single from Lake Street Dive, kicking things off. And, well, right now we're in the midst of the fall member drive here at The Current. And everything you hear on The Current is powered by members. 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This one from their new album, It Comes in Waves. Super dreamy, perfect for the middle of the night. I've been obsessed with it lately. This is called Hot Blooded, and it's on The Current.

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0: The great Jack White on The Current. That one's called Neighbor's Blues from his new album, Frozen Charlotte. It's a song inspired by the sort of political ideal of NIMBYism. If you haven't heard of this, it's a thing that sort of got its origins on the internet. It stands for Not In My Backyard. You heard Jack White sing about that on the track. It's folks who are anti-investment and development in their own community. They think, no, I don't want all that stuff close to me. I just want things to stay the way they are in my neighborhood. And, well, that's what Jack White is coming after on that new track. Before Neighbor's Blues, you heard Break My Body by Pixies, Many Times by Dijon, and Hot Blooded from the Portland band New Constellations. And, well, here in Minnesota, thankfully, we say yes in my backyard. We say, yes, I want local music. I want independent music. I want public radio in my community. 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It's because of members that we're able to do everything we do here at The Current. And it's our fall member drive. Right now, we are approaching the home stretch. We're on the final day, and we have a big goal to reach 11,000 new and renewing members this week. 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In the meantime, let's jump right back into the new music. This is the latest from a legend. It is a pop icon. It's Madonna with One Step Away.
1: Ready? 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The dance floor is not just a place. 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A ritualistic space where movement

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It's a classic. Miss Lauryn Hill on The Current. Doo-wop, That Thing. Before Chance the Rapper took the stage at the Armory on Tuesday, that song was on the pre-show DJ set. I just got to say, the whole place was bumping. Everybody was singing along. How can you not? It's so catchy. It's so fun. It's The Miseducation of Lauryn Hill on The Current. I'm Gannon, hanging out with you here on the overnight shift. And it's not just any overnight shift today. No, it's the final day of The Current's fall member drive. It ends today, and we have a big goal to hear from 11,000 new and renewing members. 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Coming up on The Current, new songs from Cage the Elephant, Biba Doobie, The Mountain Goats, Olivia Rodrigo, the frontman of My Morning Jacket, and Death Cab for Cutie. And hey, while we got Death Cab for Cutie on the brain, coming up soon, we're going to celebrate an album anniversary, a record that came out today back in 2012, a rap mixtape that was pretty groundbreaking. It won Best Rap Album, and it was the first independent artist to win that Grammy. I mentioned the Chance the Rapper show in town this week. This guy kind of paved the way in terms of independent music, making it into the Grammy conversation. We'll talk about that coming up soon on The Current. This is the latest from This Is Lorelei. It's a songwriter out of Brooklyn, New York. Nate Amos is his name. This is Lorelei is his band. And this song is called The Kid with the Crown.

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1: What?

you believe it, it was today back in 2012 that Macklemore and Ryan Lewis put out their signature project, The Heist. 14 years of that album. That's Thrift Shop, the big hit on The Current. And happy anniversary to that record. It's, to me, a little bit underrated in the rap canon. It got a sort of bad reputation, unfortunately, because it won the Best Rap Album Grammy, which was a super trailblazing moment. Should have been very celebratory in any other environment, because it was the first independent album to win the Best Rap Album Grammy. Kind of opened the door for Chance the Rapper to do that a couple years later with Coloring Book, the first mixtape to win a Best Rap Album Grammy. But unfortunately, the competition was stiff that year, so people kind of dissed on The Heist because it was going toe-to-toe in that Best Rap Album Grammy category with 2014 Forest Hills Drive by J. Cole, you've got Yeezus by Kanye West, and perhaps most famously Good Kid, Mad City, that one from Kendrick Lamar. And in fact, Macklemore himself had some shame in winning that one. He posted an apology to Kendrick and saying, he felt like he didn't deserve it, and he apologized to Kendrick for taking what should have been his trophy. It's a very sincere and humble moment, but that album, The Heist, still, years later, I mean, truly a classic. I mean, there's so many fun tracks on there, great fun singles, but also some heavier songs about addiction and dealing with sobriety. It's also commendably very local. Like Macklemore, a big Seattle guy, all the features on that album outside of Schoolboy Q are from Seattle. So he repped his hometown pretty hard, which is pretty, pretty cool. Before Macklemore and Ryan Lewis, we heard another Seattleite. That's Def Cab for Cutie with Stone Over Water. We heard Luther. That's a collaboration between SZA and the guy we were just talking about, Kendrick Lamar. Then you heard The Kid with the Crown, the new song from This Is Lorelei. And all the music you hear on The Current is funded by listeners who choose to donate to this independent music service. We're talking about indie albums. 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This one's called Sun Has Set off the new Biba Doobie album, Pylon. It's on The Current.

0: perhaps the biggest celebrity Knicks fan outside of Spike Lee. This girl loves hoops. That's Maggie Rogers on The Current with That's Where I Am. Before that, you heard Beaches in Tennessee by Cage the Elephant. Son of a Preacher Man, that's Dusty Springfield. And you heard Sun Has Set. That's a new song from Biba Doobie's album Pylon. Just dropped a couple of weeks back. Coming up on The Current, we got new music from Olivia Rodrigo. We're going to hear from the Mountain Goats in a couple of moments. But first, want to let you know The Current's Fall Member Drive is going on right now. It ends today, and we got a big goal to reach 11,000 new and renewing members. So make a gift today. 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As promised, new music here from the Mountain Goats off their new album, Days. This is a song about how the band, once upon a time, opened for the 90s alt-rockers Candlebox. It's called Candlebox, and it's on The Current.
1: 3 years on the local circuit, played twice at the county fair, and the second time, Ben, our friend who worked the business, and said a guy from a label was there. There were two more like him at the next show, staring us down like hawks. And there was love in the air, and all the money was there, and we were going on tour with Candlebox.

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1: It was this time in 1981, the Police's Ghost in the Machine hit number 1 in the UK and number 2 in the States. It still sounds pretty great 45 years later. We'll revisit this album on this episode of Teenage Kicks.
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1: 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The Union featuring Phil Cook performed at The Current in Eau Claire this past July. Margo Price dropped by the NPR State Fair station for Countryoke. And Jess Williamson popped by The Current studios for a micro show. 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

It's a heartwarming track from Mount Joy on The Current. That one dedicated to a friend of theirs battling cancer. It's called Lucy. And before that, you heard Stupid Song by Olivia Rodrigo. You also heard the legendary 90s rockers who once opened for Olivia Rodrigo on her tour for Sour. That was Divine Hammer by The Breeders. And we also heard Candlebox. That's a song from the Mountain Goats about opening for Candlebox. So how about shout out to the openers, the Mountain Goats and Breeders, two all-time great openers there on The Current. And well, before we get back into this next set, I want to let you know The Current's fall member drive is going on right now, and everything you hear on The Current is powered by members. Music discovery, yeah, members make that happen. Local music, of course, that's members too. 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Everything that happens on The Current is powered by members. 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New music here from Jim James, the frontman of My Morning Jacket, getting a little cinematic on this track. It's called Come Again, and it's on The Current.

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It's a karaoke classic from Four Non-Blondes on The Current. That is What's Up. And what's up? I'm Gannon. How we doing? It's a Friday morning. We're hanging out on The Current. And it's not just any Friday morning. It's the final day of The Current's Fall Member Drive. 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And every single day, The Current connects listeners with new music, local artists, Minnesota music, and tracks you're just not going to hear anywhere else. We got some North Carolina alt country coming up on The Current, a little bit of British indie rock. We got some new political protest country music. We're going to hear some 70s punk. We got new music from The Strokes. Local band Porchlight is on the way. That sort of mix of songs, that only happens here on a station like The Current, and we can only do what we do with your support. 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New music here from Billy Strings. His new album, So Much for Goodbyes, was recorded while he recovered from a broken leg he suffered while skateboarding. This is a multi-talented guy, a skateboarder, and a brilliant bluegrass musician. This one's called Burn the Other End, and it's on The Current.

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all sorts of berries on the current. That's Blackberry Marmalade from the new Vince Staples album, Crybaby. And then you heard Elderberry Wine. That one's a little more bitter off the Wednesday album Bleeds last year, a heartbreaking track from that album by the North Carolina alt-country band. You heard the Heim Sisters there as well with Don't Wanna and Burn the Other End. That's a new song from Billy Strings kicking things off. And we got some country music on the way. We're going to hear from Charlie Crockett, and we'll hear from one of his songwriting heroes. But to be honest with you, my hero, it's anybody who supports the current. It's you guys. You guys make it possible for me to be here behind the mic talking music with you. 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And you can do it in just a couple of steps at thecurrent.org. Before we get into some country music, we'll hear a song here from a band that sounds like it could be a country band. This is Westside Cowboy. It's an English indie rock band that you'll love if you like maybe like Velvet Underground or some 2000s indie rockers like Broken Social Scene, maybe Los Campesinos. Talking just big feeling indie rock. This one's called Kickstones, The Boys. It's on The Current.

A triple dose of country singers who aren't afraid to go there. Political country singers. That is Jesse Wells on The Current with Won't You Come Out Tonight. That guy writes a whole lot of protest songs. So does Loretta Lynn, who you heard with one of those. That was The Pill, a song about birth control from back in 1975. And Loretta Lynn, the hero of Charlie Crockett. You heard his song, Crucified Son. Charlie Crockett has said before that every single song he writes is just him trying to get a little bit closer to Coal Miner's Daughter, the classic from Loretta Lynn. That is a masterpiece in his eyes, and really anyone's eyes who loves country music. And, well, you heard West Side Cowboy in that set as well. It's not a country band. It's an indie rock group inspired by country music, though. Fred Neil, the great songwriter, the folk singer, is one of their biggest influences. You heard the song Kickstones, The Boys, from their new album It Goes On. And, well, it's going to keep going on here on The Current, and by it, I mean good music, but I also mean the fall member drive. We're on the final day of the member drive right now, and we're looking to reach 11,000 new and renewing members by the end of the day today, and that's a massive goal, so we need your help getting over the finish line. 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Again, you can do it right now at thecurrent.org. New music here from an artist out of North Texas, inspired by Y2K pop. She cites artists like Limp Bizkit and Destiny's Child as some of her biggest influences. I'm talking about Blessing Jolie. This one from her new album, 20 Nothing. It's called Growing Pains, and it's on The Current.

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It's the Strokes on The Current, Going to Babylon from their new album, Reality Awaits. 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Before The Strokes, we heard Ramones with a local cover. That's a Trashman song, Surfin' Bird. We also heard Mistakes by Sharon Van Etten and Growing Pains. That one from Blessing Jolie's album 20 Nothing. I'm Gannon, and I'm saying farewell. The fall member drive's rolling on the morning show. Don't go anywhere. Great tunes on the way from Jill and Nil, and this one from local band Porchlight. It's called Arctic, and it's on The Current.

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Good morning. It's time to start your day.

Oh, bright, sunshiny day. Yeah. It's Friday. Welcome to your Friday. Good morning. I'm Lindsay Kimball. I'm filling in for Jill Riley, who is out today. And I've got a perfect segue right here. We're going to go right into a song called Sun and Moon from Danielle Ponder. But we've got a lot of great stuff queued up to start your Friday as we're about to head into the weekend. Music on the way.

service. And every day, The Current connects listeners with new music. You're going to hear new music this hour, in fact, including the Danielle Ponder song coming up in a little bit, the Kacey Musgraves song coming up in a little bit. You're going to hear local artists like Megasound and Leslie Perez, and Minnesota stories and discoveries that you don't hear anywhere else. You're not going to hear them on the radio dial. 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

Well, that certainly is a lovely way to start a Friday morning. A little Cannonball Adderley going back to 1960, a little work song on the last day of the typical work week. Baby Rose with Better, also Andrew Bird in there. That is Emetosis. And coming up next month, he's got a cool show with the Minnesota Orchestra celebrating the 20th anniversary of his mysterious production of Eggs album, where he'll be performing that album in full alongside the Minnesota Orchestra, which is really cool. Danielle Ponder starting off that set. You heard Sun and Moon. Thanks so much for listening to The Current. Support comes from the Guthrie Theater, presenting Kunene and the King. South African actor and activist John Connie explores race, politics, and a shared love for Shakespeare. It's October 10th through November 8th. Information and tickets at GuthrieTheater.org. And, like I mentioned earlier, it's The Current's Fall Member Drive. 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Some folks from Bad Bad Hat's a part of this group called Mega Sound. And this song is Lemon Peel. It's on The Current's Morning Show.

That's Drive-By Truckers on the Currents Morning Show with Work in This Job. Yep, it's Friday. Hopefully wrapping up the work week for you, the traditional work week. Also heard Kacey Musgraves with a track from her latest release, Middle of Nowhere, that's called Dry Spell. Hozier with Eat Your Young and new local music from Megasound. That one is called Lemon Peel. That one actually ended up falling into number 10 on the Currents chart show this week. Something that you can participate in anytime at thecurrent.org. You can vote for your favorite songs. Let us know what you think. It's an opportunity to give us a little feedback about what you like. And then we count it down on the chart show with Zach every Thursday at noon. It's just one of the ways that you are involved in the music on The Current. 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It's easy to do, takes a couple seconds, and you can just sort of walk into the weekend knowing, yep, I was supporting The Current. It's at thecurrent.org. 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Local sounds right now from the artist Leslie Perez. The title track from her record, it's called Back to My Love.

My name is Simon from Shoreview, and I'm a sustaining member of The Current. I'd been meaning to become a member for so long. I've been listening to The Current for years at that point and never done it. I think it's important to become a member so that The Current can keep providing us with the music that we enjoy listening to, introducing us to new music all the time, and we want to make sure that keeps going into the future, not just for us, but to share that with everyone, even those who may not be able to donate. 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

That's a jam. It's Avalanche is a great way to wake up on a Friday morning. Featuring Jamie XX on that new song called Every Single Weekend. You're the Afghan Whigs with Gentlemen. That's the title track from their 1993 release. And Michael Kiwanuka, that isn't a new song. It actually goes back to a couple years ago, his Small Changes album. It's called The Rest of Me. But Michael Kiwanuka has announced he is back, and we're grateful that he is back. He experienced a stroke several months ago caused by high blood pressure, which is a great reminder to keep an eye on that and take care of ourselves. But he has been working hard at coming back from that and recovering. And it's unknown whether he's going to be touring or anything like that, but has announced he has a new song and a new album coming out later on this month. So we'll be sharing that new song with you. We'll let you know on Monday. You're going to hear it on Monday, I promise. Also, local sounds in that set from Leslie Perez. It's called Back to My Love. I'm Lindsay Kimball, filling in for Jill Riley. 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Westopolis offers dining, attractions, and outdoor adventures just minutes from downtown Minneapolis. Additional visitors information at westopolis.org. Westopolis, Minnesota's sweet spot. And, you know, it's Friday. It's also an important day because it's the last day of the fall member drive. And as you think about what you've got going on today, just pause for 1 minute, head over to thecurrent.org and make a gift to support the music before your day gets underway. 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Music just sticks with us. It's so important. 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Thank you. New music right now from Monrovia. An Appalachian singer-songwriter who was actually just in town a week ago, stopped by the station and chatted with Zach McCormick a little bit. There are several videos of him sharing different stories. You can find those on The Current's Instagram if you want to check that out. Here's a track from his new Bloodline album. This is called Field Song from Monrovia on The Current's Morning Show.

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1: 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It's time to start your day.

Good morning. Welcome to your Friday. I'm Lindsay Kimball, filling in for Jill Riley. Hope the start to your day is going well. You know what? It's the start of a Friday and the end of the fall member drive. Yeah, I'm going to let you know, you can make a difference when you donate at thecurrent.org. And you want to know what your support powers? I'm going to tell you. It's going to power some brand new music. In fact, I'm going to play some new stuff for you from a band called Hey Nothing, who will be in town in just a couple weeks. I've got a brand new song from The War on Drugs that you'll hear, the latest from Alabama Shakes. And we'll throw it back a little bit, too, because we also love to play brand new music alongside the music that inspired it, which is one of the reasons why you love listening to The Current. So we'll play some Bill Withers this hour as well. And this mix of indie, influential, local, and legendary is part of the cool alchemy you dig about The Current, right? So you know what I'm going to ask you to do? I'm going to ask you to pick an amount that works for your budget. And I'm going to ask you to go to thecurrent.org. And support The Current before the day gets underway, because we're trying to wrap up this member drive by 7 o'clock tonight. And if we can get a little jump start, you know, if we can like do a little extra this morning, it'll make the afternoon a little easier. And then Jessica will be like, oh, thank God the morning was just awesome. So she's not sweating it this afternoon. And you can be a part of making it a little easier on Jessica and powering all of this great handpicked music. So I promised you some brand new music. There's this new band called Hey Nothing, and man, the whole album is so solid, but I can only play one song right now. So I'm going to play the title track from the new record. It's called Hound, brand new on The Current.

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1: It was this time in 1981, the Police's Ghost in the Machine hit number 1 in the UK and number 2 in the States. It still sounds pretty great 45 years later. We'll revisit this album on this episode of Teenage Kicks.
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1: 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And Jess Williamson popped by The Current studios for a micro show. 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

She's just got some masterful songwriting and these lyrics that somehow like feel 3D. And what I mean by that is like when you listen to the lyrics, there's certain words that pop out and grab you every time you hear them. Like, I don't know how she does it, but oh, it's magical. That's Phoebe Bridgers with Lost Boys from her new Lost Weekend album. And we heard Kings of Leon in there with On Call. Now, that one's going back a ways, nearly 20 years to their Because of the Times album. It's called On Call. And they have some brand new music out, and they're doing something a little different. They're kind of doing what actually a lot of artists are doing, just dabbling in country music a little bit. So we haven't quite played it yet, but I've been checking it out, and it's a little more country, I'll tell you that much. And we started off with a band called Hey Nothing, who will be in town in a couple of weeks. That is a new song called Hound. In fact, it's the title track from their new record. That whole record has got this cool like indie vibe to it that is just very very awesome. I'm Lindsay Kimball, and I'm filling in for Jill on this awesome Friday morning. I'll be hanging out till 10 o'clock. Neil will be joining me at about 7. And I want to remind you that support comes from Northeast Minneapolis Arts Association, serving 1,400 Minnesota artists. Learn more about upcoming autumn open studio events and holiday markets at nemaa.org. And it's also the Fall Member Drive. It's going on now. In fact, it ends tonight at 7. And it's your chance to support independent music, local voices, and music discovery that's accessible for everybody. So even though it ends tonight, you want to know what happens? 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It's needed now. And when you support it today, it will support this music every day. Become a member by donating right now at thecurrent.org. So some of the stuff that you support when you become a member is access to some brand new music. And we just combed through a lot of new stuff. And did you know War on Drugs dropped a brand new song? They sure did. You want to listen to it? Here you go. It's called Who's That?

That's from Alabama Shakes and their latest reunion album, I Must Be Dreaming. It's called I Feel Hope Coming, and it's an optimistic protest song. She spends a lot of time talking about, you know, feeling hope coming and how this is about holding on to hope and love and refusing to give up despite political lies, and how this generation is really confronting a lot of really difficult things that other generations haven't because of just how dynamics are just so different. And I mean, think about the word hope and how it's been used in the last 15, 20 years. And so I love how she really embodies that, not just with the words, but how it translates with that, with the notes and the song. That's I Feel Hope Coming from Alabama Shakes on The Current. Ahead of that was a band called The Fire Theft, who formed back in 2001 and put out their one and only self-titled album in 2003, and that was the song Chain. But the band Fire Theft kind of was born out of another band. In fact, three-fourths of them came from a band called Sunny Day Real Estate, which formed out of Seattle in the early 90s, 1992, in fact. The same grunge scene that birthed, you know, Nirvana and all those other bands. But they were one of the early rock bands that was more in the Midwest emo scene. And they put out their debut album on Sub Pop. And some of the members even joined Foo Fighters for a bit. Jeremy Enoch from the band Sunny Day Real Estate went on to form the band The Fire Theft. So if you're like, wow, does that sound so familiar? Well, if you were a fan of Sunny Day Real Estate, they became, most of them became that band, The Fire Theft, which they put out this one album in 2003 that is just so solid, but not super well known. But I don't know. I personally love it a lot. So I thought I'd throw in that track called Chain. Beth Orton ahead of that with Stolen Car, and the latest from The War on Drugs. It's called Who's That? I'm Lindsay Kimball. And hanging out in place of Jill Riley today, I'll be hanging out with Nil as she comes in just after 7. And support comes from the Walker Art Center, known for the spoon and cherry sculpture, and for presenting contemporary art across galleries, cinema, and stage, featuring a range of perspectives. Learn more at walkerart.org. And here's a little not unknown secret. The Current is powered by, can you fill in the blank? 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It ends today at 7 o'clock. 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o'clock tonight. 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And thanks. Let's take a listen to Stephen Wilson Jr., who worked on this new song with Miranda Lambert. He sat down and started working with her. They were writing in Texas, and the lyrics kind of wandered into this place that talked about wading into the water, and then the riffs started going into this other place that sounded a little bit like Where Is My Mind by the Pixies. And he kept going with that riff. And you hear it in this new song called Hardwired, which is sort of a tribute to the people that just work and grind and don't complain and are just really, really tough at the core. It's Stephen Wilson Jr. You're listening to The Current's Morning Show.

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That's Bill Withers going back to his debut album, Just As I Am, which he put out in 1971 with Harlem, kind of giving you a slice of life about what it was like in Harlem, the harsh realities, what the lively weekends were like, and some of the contradictions that you observed in urban life, whether it was partying really late on a Saturday while people were waking up to go to church, or as he's talking about the cheating man posing as a preacher looking for donations. He's really moving chronologically through the days and the seasons and portraying a lot of community resilience in that song right there from his debut album. You heard Tame Impala with Dracula. If you're looking for a Halloween soundtrack, well, The Current has the Halloween stream, which you can find at thecurrent.org and on The Current's app. Also in that set, Brandi Carlile with Human from her album Returning to Myself. And Brandi Carlile, who just had three big shows at Red Rocks with a ton of guests at that. But who was opening up for those shows? Well, it was Stephen Wilson Jr., who we also heard in that set, and his song Hardwired featuring Miranda Lambert on that song. 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And there are a ton of shows happening around town tonight. You can find them all listed at thecurrent.org/giglist. A sold-out show at the 7th Street Entry with B.B. Stockwell. If you're there, say hi. I'll be there. Chastity Brown is at the Parkway Theater. You can catch singer-songwriter Katie Pruitt at Amsterdam Bar and Hall. The band Leap will be at the Turf Club in St. Paul. And you can also see UB40 playing at the Palace Theater. Find this and more at thecurrent.org/giglist. And The Current's Fall Member Drive, it's going on right now. 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Neil will be stopping by just after 7 o'clock. We'll have our music history highlights coming up. We'll also be featuring the album from Jess Williamson in the 8 o'clock hour, so stick around for that. Right now, new music from Brother Wallace. It's You're the Man.

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Good morning. It's

0: Good morning. You're listening to The Current's Morning Show. I'm Nilofer Arsala. It's 1 minute after 7 o'clock in the Twin Cities, and it is the last day of The Current's Fall Member Drive. I'm joined in studio by Lindsay Kimball, The Current's Program Director. Good morning, Lindsay.
1: Good morning. It's the last day.
0: It sure is, and we have some exciting, I guess, last day events going on. But before we get there, I do want to remind you, coming up in 30 minutes for Music History, we are going to celebrate the anniversary of a record that went number one when it mixed disco and classical.
1: Oh my gosh, that's like a combination. I can't, like, what? How do you get there? Well, I can't wait to find out all about this.
0: Well, we'll find out right around 7:30, and then coming up in about 15 minutes, we'll take a look at shows going on in and around the Twin Cities with The Current's gig list.
1: There's too many to choose from.
0: There's so many. It's another weekend of tough choices, but the gig list.
1: That'll help you decide.
0: Yeah, it really will help you decide. Also, all powered with your support.
1: Mm-hmm.
0: It is the final day of NPR's Fall Member Drive. We're behind the goal, but you can help. And big, important day to do it. Lindsay, we have a challenge.
1: Yeah, so here's the deal. We got this $100,000 we're trying to raise by 10 o'clock. So
0: okay.
1: That's about 3 hours from now. And do you wanna like throw an extra $30,000 at the music on The Current? This is what we do. You donate right now, help us get to that $100,000. That'll throw an extra $30,000 toward the music that you hear every morning, the music that you wake up to. And it's really easy to do. Go to

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0: 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Thecurrent.org, 1-800-227-2811.
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0: Yeah, I mean, you mentioned the Halloween stream. Like, do you need a quick soundtrack for your Halloween party or just something to throw on to, like, have a festive dinner? Well, we got the Halloween stream. You've got a lot of options with The Current. Do you want to hear a show live on air, but you can't make it out to the show? Well, tune into a live concert. There are a lot of things that you get from The Current, and it's freely accessible to everyone. 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And it's not that you have to give thousands and thousands of dollars. It's whatever you're able. And it's the fact that, like, we're all doing it as a community and that we're all doing it together. It's everyone just lifts a little bit and we can pick up heavy things, right? You know, I'm not saying we're heavy, but, you know.
1: 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They are back. 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

0: Well, that one sounds like it's right out of the 90s, but it's new music from Dinosaur Jr. on The Current's Morning Show. That is Several Got Away. Before that, actually back to the 90s, classic Minnesota music from Babes in Toyland. That's He's My Thing. And we kicked off that set with brand new tunes from U2, Silencio, off of their upcoming album, Carnival de Luz. Well, you are listening to The Current's Morning Show. I'm Nilofer Arsala, but you can call me Nil. And I'm joined in studio by The Current's Program Director, Lindsay Kimball. Lindsay, good morning.
1: Good morning.
0: Very exciting day.
1: Exciting day. We've got a challenge. Mm-hmm. And you know what that means?
0: What does it mean?
1: Well, I'm kind of competitive, and so I got to unlock every challenge.
0: Oh, are we going to win?
1: We have to win. But here's the deal. I can't do it alone. Mm-hmm. So that's why I'm asking you and you and you and you to help. So when we all work together to raise $100,000, it will unlock $30,000.
0: Yeah, but we got to do it by 10 o'clock.
1: That's like a fundraising coupon.
0: I love coupons.
1: I love coupons, too.
0: But this happens with your help. 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
1: Yeah, you know, and we had this thing happen about a year ago where federal funding was cut.
0: Oh, yeah, that was a thing.
1: That was a thing. And we had an amazing response from listeners. And they helped us fill that goal. You were a part of that. The thing is, this is happening year after year after year. And we're working on being nimble, filling that gap, and we're completely independent from that funding because of listeners. And part of that is making sure that we can build that funding year over year. And so we're relying on listeners by bringing more people into the tent, which is why we have this goal of 11,000 contributions by 7 o'clock tonight.
0: Mm-hmm.
1: So here's the strategy here. In order to get to $100,000 by 10 o'clock, we're going to get as many people to donate right now. So you're listening. So
0: yeah,
1: you go to thecurrent.org. Grab your phone, go to your computer, and you're going to pick any amount right now.
0: Yep.
1: And it's going to take you like maybe 122 seconds.
0: Okay. All right. Okay. That's like a song.
1: It's like
0: less than a song.
1: It's like a very short song. It's a short song. And it's like Guided by Voices song. And then you've probably donated by now. And then we're going to reach it. I think that's how it works, right?
0: That's a good plan.
1: Yeah, just go to thecurrent.org, pick an amount.
0: Yeah.
1: Wham, bam, done.
0: There, pick a thank
1: easy
0: you gift,
1: easy peasy,
0: too.
1: Lemon squeezy.
0: While you're there, pick a thank you gift as well. But, you know, just over $97,000 left to raise by 10 a.m. to unlock an extra $30,000 for The Current and for Minnesota Public Radio. Join your friends and neighbors. Join Adrian in Minneapolis, who increased their sustaining membership today and said, "When I was 11, The Current first came on air. I can't imagine a world without it." We also heard from Shannon in Fridley. Do you have that one?
1: Yep. She started a sustaining membership this morning. This morning. You're part of this. And she said, "To paraphrase a talented woman whose music I fell in love with while driving to work every day, lost boys may never spend their lunch money, but I certainly will." Oh, I know who she's talking about because I was playing that earlier today. "I want to make sure that the staff at The Current understands just how much their service providing local indie or otherwise underrepresented music matters to the people in their community. Truly, thank you." By the way, Shannon. Thank you. 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
0: You know, there you get to decide the donation level that works for you. 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I think it works out to like, I don't know, well,
1: math.
0: I guess. Yes, what, $7 a week? That's what it is, $7 a week. 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
0: All right, Lindsay, it is a Friday weekend, a whole weekend of tough choices. Let's talk about some of the shows going on in and around the Twin Cities.
1: Like, be careful. Your head might explode with too many options. I mean, maybe that's just me.
0: No, anyway, there's a lot going on.
1: Okay, so tonight, what are you going to do? Well, Boston native BB Stockwell is playing a sold-out show at the 7th Street Entry. So she does this. She crafts a bunch of folk anthems that are written from this really unapologetic, unfiltered Gen Z perspective. Mm-hmm. I'm going to go to that show. That's one. I'm really excited about that one. So if you have tickets to that, let's say hi. Okay, so if you don't have tickets to that, you can go hit up the Parkway Theater and catch local songwriter Chastity Brown. She's playing with the Laurels String Quartet. Or if you're across the river in St. Paul, you could catch Nashville singer-songwriter Katie Pruitt. She's got some new music out. She's playing at Amsterdam Bar and Hall. And if you want to be extra fancy, you could just head across the street and catch two shows in one night and see UB40 next door at the Palace Theater. That's just a couple of the things going on tonight. Of course, you can see the full list at thecurrent.org/giglist. If tonight is crazy and you want to and you want to do something tomorrow, or you want to like add more on, Saturday also stacked. Snail Mail, there's more. Soccer Mommy.
0: Mm-hmm.
1: Oh, and there's more. Mm-hmm. Brennan Weddle. That trifecta is at the Palace Theater tomorrow night. Brennan Weddle, fun fact, is from Minnesota.
0: Yep.
1: She now lives in Nashville. She's got a brand new self-titled record out. Bringing back this cool, like, 90s vibe.
0: Very much. I saw Brennan open up for Waxahachie and MJ Lenderman
1: amazing.
0: Just a few months ago. And I was like, okay, the 90s are back. This is happening.
1: Oh, yeah. I saw her in Nashville last month, and I was like, oh, she's great. So if you're going to that show, I'd get there early for that. And then if you're across the river in Minneapolis, Shaboozy, if you want to go a little country vibe, is playing with Cassius Culpepper, who is an artist who grew up in Alabama. He was in the Navy. And then during COVID, that's when he started his career in music. He's at the Armory. I'm going to be at that show because I want to see Cassius. And then Simmel is at the Cedar Cultural Center. And then if you're like, maybe you're up north or something because you're catching the fall colors. If you're in Grand Marais, head over to the Arrowhead Center for the Arts if you want to see Bajiki, who mix traditional powwow music with indie rock. Sunday, it doesn't stop there. Mike Dawes is at the Dakota, and Muna is at the Palace Theater. So you could go to the Palace Theater three times in a row this weekend. It's stacked, and I didn't even read all of the shows.
0: Yeah, and you can see, you know, you can see a comprehensive list at thecurrent.org/giglist, which is all powered with your support. Today's gig list pick, though, we had to pick one, and it's going to be Snail Mail and Soccer Mommy with Minnesota native Brennan Weddle at the Palace Theater in St. Paul. That show is tomorrow night. And here's Soccer Mommy with Circle the Drain on The Current's Morning Show.

0: Death Cab for Cutie and Riptides on the Currents Morning Show. Before that, Soccer Mommy circled the drain for today's gig list pick. Soccer Mommy and Snail Mail with Brennan Weddle going to be playing the Palace Theater tomorrow night. Remember, you can keep up with shows going on in and around the Twin Cities with the Currents gig list at thecurrent.org/gig list. It's Nell with you on the Currents Morning Show, and this is it. 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
0: It is October 9th, 2026, but we're going to go all the way back to 1976. That's like 50 years ago today. That's when the Walter Murphy Band went to number one on the U.S. singles chart with A Fifth of Beethoven, and that's a disco rendition of the first movement of Beethoven's Symphony No. 5. The instrumental piece originated during a time in Murphy's career when he was writing jingles and other music for TV and radio commercials, and one of his colleagues suggested that he try updating classical music. He ended up recording a demo of four songs, including his updated rendition of Symphony No. 5. That demo made its way to music executive Larry Utal, and Murphy got signed to Private Stock Records, which released the music as A Fifth of Beethoven, and that alcohol-related name was intentional. Within 19 weeks of its release, the instrumental hit number one on the Billboard Hot 100. The following year, A Fifth of Beethoven was included in the soundtrack for the movie Saturday Night Fever. Now, you can see a video of Jill and your classical host, Aaron Kane, really doing a deep dive into A Fifth of Beethoven on our Instagram. We are at The Current. And right now, let's hear what this mix of disco and classical sounds like. It's Walter Murphy, A Fifth of Beethoven, for today's history highlight on the Currents Morning Show.

0: When the worlds of disco and classical collide, you get Walter Murphy's A Fifth of Beethoven on The Current's morning show. Today's history highlight, because it was on this day back in 1976, that song went number one on the U.S. singles charts. And yeah, it was on the movie Saturday Night Fever a little bit later. If you ever want to take another look at Today in Music History or do a deeper dive, it is there for you on our website at thecurrent.org/history. And there is a really amazing video of Jill talking with classical host Aaron Kane about that song on our Instagram. We are at The Current. Well, you are listening to The Current's morning show. I'm Nilofer Arsala, joined in studio by The Current's program director, Lindsay Kimball. Hi, Lindsay.
1: Hey, you know, that is a great example of the diversity of music that we play.
0: Yeah.
1: Disco, classical, maybe all smished together.
0: Yeah, let's do it.
1: Yeah, we throw in a little indie rock, we get blues, you get funk, but you get a little bit of everything when you listen to The Current. And you know why? It's because we know you love music, and you've got real humans behind these microphones and behind all of the stuff that you hear on the radio who are gigantic music fans.
0: Yeah.
1: Who are using their brains and their hearts and their love of music to pick songs that we think you are going to love and put together an experience that matters to you, and find the songs that are going to become your next favorite songs. And here's the thing, is that is something that is special, mm-hmm. and is something that is unique, and that is only crafted because we have support from listeners. And here's the deal. It's the last day of the member drive.
0: It sure is.
1: And as the last day, it means we just got a few hours left. And moreover, we're counting down to 10 a.m. specifically. So by the time the morning show ends at 10 o'clock, we're hoping to raise $100,000. How much is left on that?
0: Just over $89,000 left to raise by 10 a.m.
1: So like $89,000, maybe $300?
0: $89,700.
1: Oh, okay.
0: So $89,700. So we can get
1: Let's
0: there.
1: Get down to $89,300 by the end of this break.
0: Okay,
1: you
0: let's
1: know, just
0: do it.
1: Kind of like, because I'm superstitious like that. So the only way to do that is if you donate right now at thecurrent.org. Let's tick away at this goal. And then you know what happens when we get to this $100,000 raised by 10? Oh, we unlock $30,000.
0: That is a big deal, okay? Because this is it. The Current's Fall Member Drive ends tonight. We're a little bit behind our goal, so we really need your support as The Current enters its second year without federal funding. Oh, $89,445 left to raise by 10 o'clock today. That is going to unlock an extra $30,000 in extra funding for NPR. Lindsay, it worked.
1: Good.
0: You manifested that.
1: Yes.
0: TheCurrent.org is where you go. Also, 800-227-2811. This works when we
1: teamwork.
0: All come together. Everybody does their part. You're exactly right, Lindsay.
1: And if you're wondering why you should donate, the reason why you listen is exactly why you should donate. Mm-hmm. And why should you donate now? There are a lot of reasons. One, last day of the drive. Two,
0: yep.
1: When you donate right now, when we all do this together, we can raise $100,000, unlock an extra $30,000,
0: yep.
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0: Yep. 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
0: Well, they recently released one called The Gold Album.
1: Ooh.
0: The Gold Album. 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

0: Turnstile and I Care on the Currents Morning Show, and they just announced a free show. We'll tell you where it's going to be coming up in music news just after 9. Before that, new music from Weezer and Shine Again. You are listening to the Currents Morning Show. I'm Nilufer Arsala, but you can call me Nil, and it is the very last day of the Currents Fall Member Drive. It ends tonight, and I'm going to be real with you, we are behind our goal of 11,000 contributions. Your support is needed as the Current enters its second year without federal funding. And I'm joined in studio today by the Current's program director, Lindsay Kimball. Lindsay, it's a great day to donate right now, actually.
1: Great day to donate, and there are two great reasons to do it now. Mm-hmm. One, it's the last day of the Fall Member Drive. 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And when you help us raise $100,000 by 10 o'clock, that's in just about 2 hours, mm-hmm. you'll unlock $30,000 in extra funding for the Current and NPR. So here's the deal. This only happens when we get your support. And when we do this all together, we can make this happen. It might feel really daunting or really big, but this is doable because we are a team, we are a community, and we come together and we do this together. Now, this challenge comes to us from two anonymous members in St. Paul who want to inspire you. So don't let them down. They were like, we are so pumped about this music. We're so pumped about this service that we're going to put forth this $30,000. We want to make this happen. And they want to make sure that the NPR experience remains available to everyone. And they want to urge others to support NPR's news and music services.
0: Yeah, just about $74,500 left to raise by 10 o'clock to unlock that extra funding for NPR. So we are making our way, but won't you step up? Won't you do your part? Because it takes all of us giving what we can to sustain public media for the long haul. 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
1: Yep, do it right now at thecurrent.org. Ken in Calgary was a part of the donation so far this morning. He said, "You guys do a fantastic job, and you need the money. This is my second gift this fall, and the reason? It will unlock $30,000. I'm a neuroscientist studying learning and memory at the cellular level.
0: Whoa.
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0: 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Well, Steve Lacy was in town just a couple of weeks ago kicking off his tour. You can see recaps from that show on our Instagram. We are at The Current. Here's his new song, Oh Yeah? And it has a question mark in the title. That's why I say it like that. It's Steve Lacy on The Current's Morning Show.

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And it is a good day in the Currents Morning Show. 3 minutes after 8 o'clock in the Twin Cities. I'm Nilofer Arsala. You're listening to the Currents Morning Show. I'm joined in studio by the Currents Program Director, Lindsay Kimball, because it is the very last day of the Currents Fall Member Drive. And everything you hear on the Current is listener supported, including album listening parties, which coming up today right around 8:30. You get to hear tracks off of Jess Williams.

0: play not just a song. We want to play your whole album. And in a world of streaming, the fact that we're playing a whole album front to back is kind of incredible. And then to have it be played on air front to back and shared in the artist's own words with their context is something special you really can't get anywhere else. And so we do that every Thursday night, and then you hear a good chunk of that on the Friday morning around 8:30. And you get some really special stories. And I don't know, but at least for me, when I hear a lot of this stuff, I really feel like I understand the music and the artist and the album in a whole new way. Like, it peels back the layers of these albums and you understand what they're trying to convey. And so Jess Williamson, who grew up in Texas and then moved to L.A. and was really struggling between living in Marfa, Texas and L.A. And that sort of struggle when you're pulled between two homes, and that where do I live, where do I come from, is kind of universal. And she processes that struggle with really excellent storytelling and songwriting. And I find myself processing, you know, emotions and decisions through music. Like,
1: well, yeah, totally.
0: Right. And I assume a lot of us do. Right. And so when you have that in common with artists and you find yourself like relating to music, It's even more fascinating as you peel back the layers of a lot of these really complex songs. And so I think that's something special that we do. And we're only able to do it because we have listener support.
1: Absolutely.
0: And, you know, when we come on air during member drives and we say, you keep us independent, that's what we mean.
1: Yeah.
0: Because when we have listener support, we can do things like that where we can take extra time and extra care reaching out to artists and saying, hey, can you do something special for us? And this isn't something that these artists are doing for everyone. This isn't a cookie cutter thing. This is like, we're doing this for the current.
1: Yeah, well, we're doing it for you, right? We're doing it for you, the listener. So you get to learn about these artists. You get to learn about, you know, this music discovery that The Current is famous for. And it's all because of you. And right now, it's the last day of The Current's Fall Member Drive. It ends tonight, and it's a great time to donate because we have a challenge.
0: Yep, there's a challenge right now. So it's a bit after 8 o'clock, right?
1: Yeah.
0: Which means we have less than 2 hours to raise. What do we have left to raise?
1: $68,847.
0: Okay, so that feels like, oh, that's just a lot. But here's the deal. Every donation will tick away at that. And once we finish raising that amount of money, it will unlock $30,000. That $30,000 helps cover cool content, cool music, things that make a difference in your life, like waking up in the morning to new music from Steve Lacy, to learning more about the Jess Williamson album, to hearing about, like, oh gosh, what are all of the shows happening in town this weekend and how am I going to decide?
1: Yeah.
0: I need to know what is really essential in music news. That all comes from The Current. It comes from people who are putting time into this. And you tune in because that's important to you. Think about why you listen. And that's the reason why you need to give right now. And don't wait, because $30,000 is on the line. You can help unlock that when you give right now. TheCurrent.org. 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But don't wait. 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
0: Yeah, there are a lot of reasons why you listen. Melissa in Cottage Grove listened and donated because she's celebrating 16 years of marriage and enjoying music on The Current together with her partner. That's a great reason to listen. That's a great reason to give. Iris in Kentucky, in Lexington, Kentucky specifically, said, I discovered your radio station through DJ Jake Rood. He's the host of Transmission.
1: Yeah.
0: And now I'm a diehard Current fan.
1: Wonderful.
0: And even though I live in Kentucky, The Current brings me joy. Joy is a great reason.
1: I love joy.

0: donate for Joy. 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
1: 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Before that, how about new music from Sylvan Esso? They are headed this way for two shows at First Avenue, October 23rd and 24th. 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

0: Back to 1996 with the Fugees, Ready or Not, off the album The Score on the Currents Morning Show. New music from Sylvanesso before that, Sledge. And man, that Fugees record, that really takes me back. I'm joined in studio by Lindsay Kimball, the Currents Program Director, because, oh, and I'm Nilofer Arsala. It is the final day of the Currents Fall Member Drive. 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
1: Yeah, when we say do your part, what we mean is go to thecurrent.org and choose an amount that works for you, but do it this morning to help unlock $30,000 and help cross this finish line by the end of today, because this member drive is ending at 7 o'clock tonight. Mm-hmm. Join folks like Heidi in Minneapolis, Jeffrey in St. Paul, Gavin in Apple Valley, Nathan in Elko New Market, Ellen in Indianapolis, Indiana. 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Now, I list a lot of folks because this is not just one person or a couple people. This is thousands of people. When I say thousands, I mean thousands of people. Mm-hmm. So it's everyone doing just whatever works for them. You decide. You think about what you care about, what you value about The Current and why you're listening, and choose an amount that works for you, and then go to thecurrent.org. But do it now. Don't wait. Don't wait until your day gets busy and then go, oh, darn it, I forgot about this. Ah, I'm too busy. 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I bet you can maybe AI it too and just be like, hey, AI, donate to The Current.
0: I don't know how that works, but you probably
1: I'm
0: should.
1: I'm sure it works,
0: that's
1: right?
0: Probably a thing.
1: Someone try it, okay, and then let me know if that works.
0: Yeah.
1: Shoot me an email, lkimble@npr.org, and let me know if that actually works.
0: Yeah, or leave it in the comments when you make a donation. You can leave us a note. We love to read them, and we love to say thank you. You know, just over $62,000 left to raise by 10 o'clock right now. This is so exciting to me when this number goes down and down and down, and it is moving right now. Won't you be the next? You know, make the reason you listen the reason you give. Maybe you're a big fan of the local show, or maybe you get started on the weekends with Bill and United States of Americana. I mean, I'm partial, of course, to the morning show, but Zach's 90s show on Fridays at noon, Total Recall. Total Recall is so good. And it's today, too. So that's exciting. The Current is here for you all day, every day. And today we're asking you to be here for The Current. 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
1: For as many reasons as there are to listen, there are as many reasons there are to give. 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
0: Yeah. You know what? Yes, that is exactly right, Lindsay. $61,327 left to raise by 10 a.m. That's going to unlock an extra $30,000 in extra funding for MPR. 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Well, coming up in just a few minutes, you are going to get to hear tracks off of Jess Williamson's new album. It's called A Mile South of Heaven. It's her sixth solo album, and I'm really excited to hear it. It's full of storytelling, and it really just chronicles her journey, just realizing, just stressing between going between LA and Texas, and her examining just that kind of push-pull. But that starts right around 8:30 today. Right now, new music from Vince Staples. And if you're like, whoa, that name sounds like really familiar. Well, because he used to host a show on Netflix called The Vince Staples Show. His new record is called Crybaby, and it's been referred to as his rock record. I don't know. What do you think? It's Vince Staples and Cotton on The Currents Morning Show.

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0: Muna, one that got away on The Current's morning show. And Muna headed this way for a show at the Palace Theater on Sunday. And reminder, you can keep up with shows going on in and around the Twin Cities at thecurrent.org/giglist. We also heard Vince Staples and new music that was Cotton. Now, The Current's gig list and album listening parties and new music and everything you hear on The Current is powered by you. Thank you for joining us this morning. I'm Nilofer Arsala. You can call me Nil. I'm joined in studio by The Current's program director, Lindsay Kimball. And Lindsay's in very much earlier today for a very special reason, because it is the very last day of The Current's fall member drive. 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And we've got a challenge on the table, Lindsay.
1: Yep. The challenge this morning is, now when $100,000 is donated, contributed from listeners just like you by 10 o'clock, mm-hmm. it unlocks $30,000. So as we check on our progress, because we've been working on this for an hour and a half, we are at the exact halfway point. We're halfway there, living on a prayer. We're not living on a prayer. We're gonna get there.
0: That's
1: a lot of rhyming.
0: You're okay. Doing great. You're doing
1: all right. Just shy of $57,000 to go.
0: Yeah,
1: we can do that. We can raise that by 10 o'clock with your support right now. It will unlock $30,000. So the way we get there is when folks listening right now, just like you, either become a brand new member, increase your monthly gift, or become a monthly donor.
0: Yeah,
1: any of those three things will help us get there. Every little bit counts, but doing it right now is the way we get there. Don't wait. Donate. You go to thecurrent.org. Do it like Alana in Superior, Wisconsin did. She said, the diversity on The Current is so impressive. Mm. I've expanded my musical selection so much since The Current started. Thank you for all you do. So just this morning, let's see, you heard Muna.
0: Yep.
1: You heard Fugees.
0: Yep.
1: You heard Turnstile.
0: Yep.
1: You also heard Weezer. And then you heard some disco classical in the music history highlight. So a little bit of everything, because you love music. You don't just love one genre or one type of style. You love music.
0: Yeah.
1: We do too. And we are here and we're independent and we're able to bring you all of this variety because of listener support.
0: Yeah.
1: So chip in right now, but do it before 10 o'clock to unlock this $30,000 at thecurrent.org.
0: Yep, $56,680 left to raise by 10 o'clock. 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
1: Yep. Anna in Minneapolis said, The Current is constantly playing in my house. I've found so much music I never would have known because of it. Thank you. Just like Anna in Minneapolis, you are listening to The Current. You are finding new music. You are finding your next favorite band because of the music on The Current. That is worth something to you. 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Increase your gift right now. Don't wait till later. Today is the last day of the member drive, and we have just under an hour and a half to unlock this extra $30,000.
0: Mm-hmm.
1: So now is the best time to do this. We're not going to wait. We need to do it right now, and we're going to do it all together. This is like a group project.
0: Yes.
1: Right?
0: Everybody has to do their part. We've got just over $54,000 left to raise by 10 a.m. now.
1: We're doing it together. We've made great progress just in the last couple of minutes, and this is working. So join in, everyone who's doing this right now. If you haven't done it yet, now is the time. Go to thecurrent.org. It takes just, what, a couple minutes?
0: No. Yeah, you'll be, before the next song's over, you'll be a member.
1: Mm-hmm.
0: And that is how it works.
1: It's easy peasy, lemon squeezy.
0: 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Information and RSVPs at MinnehahaAcademy.net. Well, one of the things you get here on The Current that you don't get anywhere else are the album listening parties. And the album listening party today comes from Jess Williamson. Her new record is called A Mile South of Heaven. The full listening party happened last night. We're getting a little mini version this morning. And Jess is even going to tell you the stories behind the songs, even what the title means. She's going to be at the Fine Line on January 23rd, and let's check out songs from this new record that was produced by Shooter Jennings. It is Jess Williamson on The Current's Morning Show.
2: Hey, it's Jess Williamson, and you're listening to The Current's on-air listening party. I'm so happy to share my new album, A Mile South of Heaven, with you. I'm really proud of this record. I made it in Los Angeles at Sunset Sound with Shooter Jennings producing it, and we made it in his room there, which is Studio 3, which is the Current listeners might appreciate. It's where Prince made Purple Rain, and it's a really special space, and I was so excited to get to make an album there and to get to make this album in LA, because I'm from Texas and I moved to LA about 10 years ago, and I always thought I'd probably move back after a year or two, but 10 years later, I'm still out there. And for the last like 5.5 years, I've been living part-time in Marfa, Texas. So I go back and forth a lot, and I also have a third home, so to speak, which is the road. Been doing a lot of touring, and so I'm kind of bopping around a lot and feeling some of that tension of, you know, home in Texas and Marfa and the life in LA that I love and appreciate so much, but comes with its challenges as well. And then, of course, touring and traveling and playing my songs, and this feeling of kind of what is home, where do I belong, and asking some of those questions, asking some questions around, like, maybe priorities shifting and lessons learned, and drawing a lot of inspiration from my surroundings in Marfa. I wrote a lot of these songs in Marfa, but also being on the road, and a little bit of California's in there too. Leaned into some of the traditional country instrumentation that I love so much. So there's pedal steel, banjo, mandolin, and also, something I like to point out about this album is all the instruments you hear are people in a room playing instruments. It's a totally analog record. So thanks so much for listening, and hope you enjoy.

Hey, this is Jess Williamson on The Current. You are listening to my new album, A Mile South of Heaven. And this next song is the title track. It's called A Mile South of Heaven. And I love this one. It's one of my favorites. And there's a few ways I look at the title of this record. I think for me it has a couple different meanings. And one that's been really a good reminder for me, especially lately with rolling out an album and all the stuff that comes along with it. It's, I think, like in life, for some of us, there is this tendency to be like looking 10 steps ahead, you know, working hard towards a goal, maybe having big dreams, big ambitions, and then you get there, gratefully, perhaps, but then that becomes kind of the baseline. And then it's like the goalposts keep moving and you just kind of need the next thing to happen, right? Or you can maybe be really happy with something going on in your life, but then you see, you know, on social media or, you know, in someone else's life, like something they're doing, it's easy to compare and think like, oh, well, I guess what I'm doing is not good enough. You know, it's like this kind of feeling that I have certainly struggled with of like, nothing's ever good enough until it's perfect. I kind of battle with like perfectionism. And of course, that's an impossible goal. Like nothing's ever going to be perfect. Nothing's ever going to be like enough. Like there's no real finish line. And so when I was thinking about this album, I wanted to call it A Mile South of Heaven as a reminder that you're always going to be a mile south of heaven because there is actually no end to this kind of like, you know, this striving, let's say. And it is true for anybody. And it can be about money. It could be about, you know, material things. It could be about your family, your work, your whatever, your identity, your appearance. Like, I am trying to remind myself to kind of stop and enjoy the view, to be grateful, to try to stay present and not to do the compare and despair stuff. So that's a lot of what this album title means to me. The song deals with some of that stuff. It deals with the ups and downs. And, you know, the first lyric is, if you want to get to heaven, you got to go through hell. Because it's going to be a lot of work. And then guess what? You're not going to get there anyway. So how about enjoy the process? Have a little fun. Be grateful. And, yeah, enjoy the ride. So I'm Jess Williamson, and here's the title track, A Mile South of Heaven.

0: Hi, thanks for listening to A Mile South of Heaven on The Current. I hope you enjoyed it.
1: We did enjoy that, Jess Williamson. Thank you so much. That is Jess Williamson, the title track off of A Mile South of Heaven, her new album that just dropped today. But you got to hear it here first last night in its entirety for an album listening party. We got a little mini version today on The Current's morning show. Next week, because we do these album listening parties for you every week, next Thursday night, you're going to get to hear the new album from Minnesota artist Ner D. It's called Hell, and I'm so excited about it. Ner D, one of my favorite Twin Cities hip hop artists. Very excited about that one.
2: Can I just add? So he was detained during Operation Metro Surge.
1: He
2: said that was a defining moment in his life, and that was the inspiration for this album. So I am so curious to hear these songs and what he has to say about them.
1: Yeah.
2: And I'm sure he has a lot to say. So I'm really excited to hear all of that next Thursday.
1: Yeah, me too. And you can hear in the one track that's been released already, you can hear the difference in how his music has changed a little bit. So I'm excited to hear it go throughout the album. But that's next week's album listening party, which is going to be Thursday night at 9 in its entirety. And then you'll get a mini version here on The Current's morning show. And these listening parties, the coffee break, everything is all powered with your support. And that is why it is so important that you make a gift now at thecurrent.org or by calling 800-227-2811. It is the very last day of The Current's fall member drive, and we have a challenge on the table. Lindsay Kimball's here, The Current's program director. When we raise $36,064 by 10 a.m., that will unlock an extra $30,000 for MPR. So we started this at 7 o'clock this morning. We've really been making some progress here.
2: Yeah, we've been working hard together as a team. We started with $100,000 to raise. We have raised $64,000. We have just shy of $36,000 left to go. And, you know, we're doing this because we are all working together. Mm-hmm. And that's what's really cool is it's everyone chipping in, doing their part when they go to thecurrent.org saying, I can throw in $50. I can do $5 a month. I can whatever works for you. Think about why you love The Current, what you value, and put a donation against it. And do it right now before 10 o'clock because it will unlock an extra $30,000. And do it this morning because it's also the last day of the fall member drive. And why is that important? Well, we do this about 3 times a year, and it's an important part of how we fund this public service. Oh, we're public. What does that mean? Well, we rely on you.
1: Yes.
2: Listeners, we rely on the community because we are a community service. We don't send you a bill. We don't just charge you to do this. You don't have to sign up and sign in to do this. It's freely accessible for everyone. So we ask you to voluntarily support this service with whatever amount works for you. And if you can chip in a little more, you help cover the costs that someone else might not be able to make. And that's because we all kind of like help each other. It's how we roll as Minnesotans. And what it does is it provides music for everybody. And it provides listening parties. It provides music news. And all of this is what makes Minnesota pretty awesome.
1: Yeah.
2: And it supports this music community. And all of that is what your donation does. With $35,000 left to raise by 10 o'clock, we can do this when you donate right now. Where do you go? Thecurrent.org. How long does it take? 2 minutes tops.
1: Yeah, you'll be a member before the next song is over. And I know it sounds a little cheesy, but like it's really going to sound better, right? After you make that step, after you become a member.
2: And if you aren't sure, try it.
1: Oh, good idea. Yeah.
2: And then let us know if it doesn't work and then try it again. And then just keep trying.
1: Yeah. See, and eventually you'll get there. But really, it really does, because you have a piece of it now, because you're part of something when you take that next step and become a member, like Josh in Cologne, who said, "The Current is always playing at our house if we're home. It also inspires conversations between my wife and I, even bringing our daughters into learning about music. We even got our oldest first signed record by Dead at one of your free events. Keep up the good work." Josh, you keep up the good work. Thank you so much for supporting The Current. And Josh brings up a really good point, Lindsay, is that Our Happy Hour series, that is also listener powered, where we're making shows accessible to all around the state.
2: Yeah. That was totally the Happy Hour in Rochester, which was, that show was super fun.
1: Yeah.
2: It was a blast. I mean, that's what's cool is like this accessibility to music and the ability to, like, think about it. You're bringing your kid to a show.
1: That's so fun.
2: And they're getting to see something that, like, they typically, maybe it's 18 plus or 21 plus, which is fine, but, like, they can't go to that stuff. And then they have that experience and they connect with that. And then they learn about music and the world in that way.
1: Yeah.
2: And at that age, they get inspired. But it's also the thing he says about it inspires conversations. That's the connection part with music. And as you think about the themes in the songs that we play, and the topics that come up and the conversations that it inspires, but also the way it can kind of push culture and the way it can get us to think differently. That is the part of the music that we play that I think is extra special that you don't get anywhere else. And that's part of what being independent allows us to do, is that we can play a wide variety of music, not just in genre, but in topics. Like, we can play artists that are pushing boundaries. Mm-hmm. And that is really special. And that is possible with your support. 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
1: 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It's Nil with you today with The Current's Program Director, Lindsay Kimball, in here. 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And you know what's going to, what we're going to do for today's 9:30 coffee break, Lindsay?
2: Oh, I think it might get a little funky.
1: It's going to get a little funky. We're going to have a dance party. It's Funky Friday today.
2: Yes.
1: For the coffee break. So get your funky jam suggestions in at the coffee break post at thecurrent.org. And just after 9, we're going to jump into music news. Lindsay, what are we talking about today?
2: So it's Friday, which means there's a bunch of new music. You'll get a rundown of a bunch of the new stuff that you can check out if you want to hear some new music. There's a couple of concert announcements I'll tell you about, including a hair metal band. But more importantly, there is a purple alert.
1: Ooh, can't wait to hear what it is. It's going to come up in music news just after 9 o'clock. Well, speaking of artists pushing the boundaries, Remy Wolf's new album, Mud, is out today. And she said, like, she literally felt like she was covered in mud. And now, at the end of the album process, she feels clean and clear. It's the new song, Bottle, on The Current's Morning Show.

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1: What time is it?
0: Good morning. It's time to start your day.

0: And good morning. You're listening to the Currents Morning Show. 3 minutes after 9 o'clock in the Twin Cities. I'm Nilofer Arsalva. 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Now, I'm joined this morning by The Current's Program Director, Lindsay Kimball. Lindsay, hi.
1: Good morning.
0: And one of the fun things about this, because just pulling back the curtain a little bit, Lindsay is my boss here at The Current, but this is super fun because Lindsay gets to do music news.

0: All right, Lindsay, what's going on in the musical streets?
1: Well, we've got a purple alert.
0: Ooh.
1: This is a purple alert, which means it's, of course, related to Prince. We've got some new music from Prince's vault today.
0: Wow.
1: Calabama. And that is a 4-track digital EP.

0: Okay. Four versions of Calabama. So the EP pairs the album version of Calabama with Calabama Vault Raw. Well, what does that mean? That's the recording without the live horns. The horns were added after Prince's passing. That's okay. That's the original version. So you can A-B those. It also includes, but wait, there's more.
1: Yeah.
0: It also includes two untouched recordings of Prince and the band, neither of which appeared on Timeless. So there's Vault Raw 1, which features Prince on all the vocals and all of the instruments. So that's your third version. Then your fourth version is Vault Raw 2.
1: Okay.
0: Fourth version, but Raw 2, okay? That has Prince alongside Cora Coleman Dunham and Josh Dunham, Maceo Parker, Ray Monteiro, and Greg Boyer. So he's got some other performers with him on that version. And this is a hot tip. Selected untouched vault recordings will also be available for listening at Paisley Park as archival artifacts next year.
1: Cool.
0: So that is available now. That just dropped this morning, maybe about an hour ago. So that is available now.
1: That's very cool. You know what those titles remind me of? You know, like when you're working on a creative project and then it's like final one, final two.
0: Oh my gosh, totally.
1: final.
0: No,
1: final
0: really,
1: three.
0: This is the final one now, I promise. Totally. And I have no idea how it's been 30 years already, but because where does time go? But somehow Bush is celebrating 30 years since the release of their sophomore album, Razorblade Suitcase, which somehow that was my very first concert. But they're doing what everyone's doing right now. They're dropping a deluxe edition of the record. And of course, it's going to have rarities, B-sides, demos, live tracks, maybe of the concert I went to. Who knows?
1: Yeah, you're in it. Yeah.
0: Yeah, it's me screaming the whole time. It's the Lindsay Kimball version.
1: Yeah.
0: And so you can get your ears on that deluxe version December 11th. Perfect. Just in time for Christmas, right? Mm-hmm. And the holidays. The band Turnstile have announced a free concert at the Washington Monument in Washington, D.C. It's taking place at the end of the month, October 24th. They're doing this collaboration with Human Concern International, and it'll be a benefit for humanitarian aid efforts in Palestine, Sudan, and Lebanon. So that's coming up in October. It's free, so I'm kind of curious how, like,
1: yeah,
0: kind of like mosh pit you'll have?
1: A big one.
0: At the Washington Monument. Yeah. I'm like, should I fly out for that? That sounds like fun.
1: And they are encouraging fans to RSVP before, but it's like the last date on their Never Enough, the part two tour is what they're doing. So yeah, big show.
0: So it's like your last chance to go. Like if you really want to see them, this is your chance.
1: Mm-hmm.
0: And then speaking of shows, attention to hair metal fans.
1: Mm-hmm.
0: Rock and Roll Hall of Famers Def Leppard have announced a North American tour. Guess who's joining them?
1: Oh, okay. Who would go good with Def Leppard? Is it somebody else from
0: the
1: 80s?
0: You're never going to guess this. It's Goo Goo Dolls and the Struts.
1: What?
0: I don't know if I would have paired that.
1: I don't know, but that's
0: this is kind of a wild combination, but that's who's on the bill.
1: That's exciting.
0: You can catch this show at Target Center coming up on March 27th, and tickets go on sale next Friday. Speaking of shows, more shows, Leon Bridges, woo!
1: I know, I'm
0: finally
1: so excited.
0: So he dropped a new album last month after he was kind of trickling out that four tracks at a time over the summer. Now, the good news, he's finally announced a tour, his Happiness Anytime tour, which is named after his album. Ugh, the bad news, though. You ready for this? You're going to have to wait for nearly a year. It's stopping by the Armory September 17th of next year.
1: Ugh.
0: I don't know if I can plan that far ahead.
1: Well, I'm going to keep it in my head. I'm going to keep that happiness with me.
0: Keep that happiness with you. And Friday, of course, means new music, which is like, it's like every Friday is like a holiday. It's like, yay, new music. So I heard that Girl in Red is coming back. She dropped a brand new song and video for a new song called Blue. And this track talks about the uncertainty of change and all those emotions that come with change and stuff. So she's back in action. There's some brand new albums. Pet Shop Boys dropped an album called A Man from the Future. Danielle Ponder, new record dropped. Everything Has Changed. Speaking of change, Greta Van Fleet released Palace for the People. Tallest Man on Earth, if you like that singer-songwriter, released Just Beyond Endless Mountain. Teenage Fan Club are back with a new record. And we mentioned Remy Wolf has Mud. She was kind of like, I think, dealing with you know, how does she work in the music industry and then navigate alcohol and substances and what they play in her life. And so she put all of this into her songwriting and then left that process feeling clean and clear from all the mud.
1: You got a process.
0: So I think you can kind of like, I don't know, do you listen to the record and then get covered in her mud? I'm not sure how that's going to work, but listen to the record.

0: and find out, I guess. And of course, Jess Williamson, who we heard a bit of her album earlier, she dropped her record A Mile South of Heaven as well. And if you need your music news fix, you know where you got to go. You can find it anytime at thecurrent.org/music news.
1: Yep, it is there for you. And you know what? I'm putting that happiness in my pocket because the name of Leon Bridges' new record is Happiness Anytime. And then I can, like, you know, grab it while I wait for the show and I'll have my happiness. But it's new music from Leon Bridges, Light the Way, on The Current's Morning Show.

0: 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That is Light the Way. And you are listening to the Currents Morning Show. It is the very last day of the Currents Fall Member Drive. It ends tonight. 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Joining me in studio is the Currents Program Director, Lindsay Kimball. And Lindsay has big news because we have a match happening right now.
1: Challenge, actually.
0: Challenge, yes, that is what I meant.
1: We have issued a challenge.
0: Yes.
1: And you know what? There's only 46 minutes left of this challenge. So we're running out of time in order to meet this challenge. We started at 7 o'clock, and the challenge was, guess what? If you can raise $100,000. Mm-hmm. We have this lovely couple in St. Paul who said, we will give you an extra $30,000. And we said, challenge accepted.
0: Yeah. And do you have an update?
1: And our update is $13,182 left to raise in the next now 45 minutes, which means, team, we got it. We can't just like, for everyone else who has raised almost $87,000. We can't let these people who've donated already down.
0: Yeah, it's go time. It's go time right now. If you're like, what time is it? Go
1: it's
0: time.
1: It's go time.
0: It's go time. That's
1: and here's exactly the deal. Right. We're about to embark on Funky Friday, which is like, it is a really great reason to donate because we're gonna dance our way into the weekend and dance your fingers over to the keyboard, dance your fingers over to your phone, type in thecurrent.org, and then click on some numbers. They can be big or little or whatever. Whatever number fits in your budget, I tell you, it all matters. It all makes a difference.
0: It sure does.
1: It all is impactful and meaningful. And it all helps us tick closer to this $100,000, which will unlock an extra $30,000. And that makes an impact. You make an impact when you give right now at thecurrent.org.
0: You know, last year, a big story was federal funding was gone for public media. But you know what? 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That federal funding did not come back. It really takes all of us giving what we can to sustain public media for the long haul. And that's why The Current is accountable to you. 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
1: Mm-hmm. $13,051 left to raise. 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The Current's DJs are some of the best in the business. I agree. I lived in St. Paul when The Current was created, and now I live in Indiana, but I still stream it daily, and I tell my friends to tune in, too. 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Do it in the next 43 minutes. Actually, don't wait. 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Like I said, $13,000 left to raise by 10 o'clock to unlock $30,000. And with this being the last day of the fall member drive means we don't have a whole lot of time to spare.
0: Yeah.
1: So let's knock this out right now. 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And this will take you roughly 2 minutes.
0: Mm-hmm.
1: And you can pick a thank you gift. There's a puzzle. What else is it? Mug.
0: Oh, there's a new mug. There's a lot of cozy gifts because it's fall.
1: It's fall. You need cozy.
0: Get
1: puzzly.
0: Get cozy with The Current.
1: Yes. You can hang out and do a puzzle and listen to The Current. Either way, we got something to thank you. You got the cool new tote bag in there too. And it's just one way of saying thank you to you for supporting The Current. You get thank you know, every time you turn on The Current, there's something cool there for you. It's just our way of saying thank you. Donate now at thecurrent.org.
0: Yep, just over $13,000 left to raise by 10 o'clock. 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

0: Lizzie McAlpine and Ugly Things on the Currents Morning Show. And she's a singer-songwriter from Philadelphia who started gaining some recognition after she was posting songs and covers online on SoundCloud and YouTube. And now she's going to be headed this way for a show at the State Theater in May. 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Before that, The Strokes and their new one, Lonely in the Future. 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We are minutes away from your 9:30 coffee break, where we are going to be celebrating Funky Friday today. So get your funk jams in at the coffee break post at thecurrent.org. Up first, though, got to remind you, today is the very last day of The Currents Fall Member Drive. It ends tonight, and we have a very important challenge going on right now. Joining me to tell you about it is The Currents Program Director, Lindsay Kimball. Lindsay.
1: All right, it's 9:27.
0: There are
1: 33 minutes left. We started with a challenge of $100,000 to raise. 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
0: $8,500.
1: Yep. 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We unlock $30,000. Now, here's what I would like to do. I would love to celebrate with a boatload of funk songs.
0: Yeah, like a dance party?
1: 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Mm-hmm. Become a brand new member. If you've never done this before, this is something where it takes just a couple minutes. You don't have to, it's something where you don't have to give us a ton of information. It's just name, address, and some payment information. And you can kind of set it and forget it and know that you are supporting this music. And Neil, you said earlier, you feel different after you do it.
0: You do. You feel better. You feel good. And you listen to The Current and you're like, that's my station.
1: Yes, it's you're like a part of this.
0: You are a part of this. I like to call it a musical terrarium. It's like it's a musical ecosystem, if you will. And The Current's a big part of it. And so are you. Lindsay, update to the challenge. Just over $7,000 left to raise by 10 a.m. $7,282, if you want to be exact. Won't you be next? I love it to see that number go down and down and down.
1: And the way it goes down is when you give right now at thecurrent.org. And it's when each person listening contributes what they can, $6,800, just under, like $6,900 to go. And this is ticking away as we go because you are donating and you are donating. You're going to thecurrent.org. You're calling 1-800-227-2811. And you're saying, hey, I can do this. I can chip in this amount. And it doesn't have to be $80 bajillion, although if you can, great. That works.
0: 80 bajillion would be fantastic.
1: That would get rid of the disbalance. But whatever fits in your budget is what's important. And that's what makes a difference. Just standing up, raising your hand and saying, yep, I can contribute this amount. That's what matters. Your participation is what is important because everyone doing their part is what makes a difference. So go to thecurrent.org or call 1-800-227-2811. We have two wonderful people in St. Paul who said, we want to inspire you. 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Their inspiration is going to contribute an extra $30,000 to the music that you hear every day on The Current. And we're still working on ticking this down. $5,400 to go. 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
0: Yeah, and this is all because of you. You are powering this. Make the reason you listen the reason you give. Maybe you're a big fan of Tonal Recall, which is today at noon with Zach. It's the 90s show. It's like one of my favorite things we do here at The Current.
1: Yeah.
0: Or maybe the 9:30 coffee break is your jam. Whatever the reason is that you listen, maybe it's all the engaging, incredible hosts here on the station. Maybe it's Bill DeVille. 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We love to read them, and I think we got a new note from Richard in St. Paul.
1: Yeah, Richard, let me pull this one up because I was still getting the ticker. $4,900 raised or left to go. Richard in St. Paul said the current play is a nice mix of local and national acts. It keeps you informed about local concerts. You know, we do the gig list every day. And it doesn't have long blocks of commercials like other local rock stations. 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
1: Sure do.
0: It is Parliament. Of course, I'm talking about George Clinton. Parliament and Give Up the Funk. Kicking off your 9:30 coffee break on The Current's Morning Show.

0: The Isley Brothers, it's your thing for your funky Friday 9:30 coffee break on the Currents Morning Show. And that song written back in 1969 when the Isley Brothers decided to leave Motown. Before that, we had Parliament kicking off the coffee break today. Give up the funk. Tear the roof off of it. Actually, that's the name of the song. And you know what's your thing? The Current is your thing. It is the very last day of the Current's fall member drive. It ends tonight, and we need your support. It really does take all of us giving what we can to sustain public media for the long haul. If you haven't yet, start your monthly gift now at thecurrent.org. And the Current's program director, Lindsay Kimball, is joining me in studio today. We started, 7 a.m., with a lofty goal.
1: Yes, we had a major challenge to raise $100,000 by 10 o'clock. And you know what? We did some awesome teamwork. And if I were a teacher, I would grade us an A+ because Congratulations, everyone. We reached that challenge and we unlocked $30,000. So thank you to everyone who helped unlock that $30,000 challenge earlier. And there were a lot of people that contributed to that. I'm going to thank as many people as I can, as fast as I can, including Elizabeth in Eota, Minnesota, John in Little Canada, Sarah in Chanhassen, Jane in Carlton, Minnesota, Carissa in Farmington, Amy in Roseville, Randy in Jordan, Carla in Hermantown, Brian listening in Mankato, Sumter in Maryville, Tennessee, yes, Adam in Minnetrista, Sarah in Rochester, Pam in White Bear Lake, Farum in White Bear Lake as well, and Kim in McGregor, and then Andrea in Minneapolis. She had a very sweet message. She said she was getting emotional. You know, we all kind of get like this when it gets really intense. You're like, you want to get there. She said, getting emotional hearing the turnout on this major donation goal this morning, and I'm so glad to sneak in and be a part of this. NPR News and The Current have truly been the soundtrack to my life. Thank you so much for all that you do. Kristen in Blaine said, we love The Current because it brings our family together each and every morning from the morning coffee break. Hope you're enjoying the funk music today. We never turn down an opportunity for a great dance party. I want my kids, Henry, Eleanor, and George, to continue to enjoy these musical connections now and well into the future. And with the help of everyone this morning, this is why we all come together as a community, because it's not just about you, it's about this community of listeners that are enjoying this service. So thank you to everyone who was a part of that. And a big thanks to the two friendly listeners in St. Paul that were a part of that challenge. Now, this was some awesome momentum this morning.
0: It really was. And, you know, we did make that challenge, but that doesn't mean we don't still need your help. 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The Current's fall member drive doesn't end until this evening. 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
1: Yep, we'll reach this goal one gift at a time when you take action. 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We have almost 5,500 contributions so far. So we're a little over halfway toward that goal, toward 11,000. And if you're like, oh my gosh, how are you going to do this by 7 o'clock? You know what? It's one at a time.
0: Yeah,
1: How do you run a marathon? One step at a time.
0: Yeah.
1: How do you do anything? One step at a time. One gift at a time. So it all starts with you. Take action with your gift right now. When you do it, your neighbor does it, and everyone listening does this. We're going to get there. This is totally doable. It just starts with you. Donate right now at thecurrent.org.
0: 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You throw out song suggestions at the Coffee Break post at thecurrent.org. I do need to shout out Pumpkin Tart for suggesting the Isley Brothers we just heard a second ago. But you know what? You can't have a funky Friday without Cool in the Gang. 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

0: Classic Minnesota music from Lips Inc. for your 9:30 coffee break on the Currents Morning Show. That is Funky Town. And thank you so much to Barbara Belknap for requesting that at the coffee break post at thecurrent.org. Cool and the Gang before that with Jungle Boogie. 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I'm Nilofer Arsala and joined in studio by the Currents Program Director, Lindsay Kimball, because it is the very last day of the Currents Fall Member Drive. 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
1: Yeah, there's been amazing momentum so far this morning, unlocking $30,000 because folks just like you have said, yeah, I'm gonna contribute this morning on this last day of the fall member drive. 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
0: Yeah, Chris in Beaver Dam said, long live the current, long live public media. And Chris, I agree with you. And, John in is it Finlayson?
1: Finlayson. It's Finlayson. Finlayson Askov, which is like north 35. If you go north on 35, like on the way to Duluth.
0: Well, John in Finlayson likes you, Lindsay. He said, this must be the Lindsay Kimball effect. Best DJ ever. She used to be on early AM years ago, played the best variety of music, made my day. Glad to see she's moving up in the world. Thank you so much, John. Thank you so much, Chris. Be like Chris and John and Peggy in St. Paul. 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
1: Oh, this has been a blast. And thanks to everyone who has contributed during the morning show so we can unlock that $30,000. It's been incredible.
0: It really is. Zach is in up next. Make sure you stay tuned for his 90s show at noon called Tonal Recall. It is one of my favorite things we do here at The Current. Before we go, I do want to let you know if you're doing the best you can, you really are doing a great job. You have a great day and a great rest of your weekend. I'm going to leave you with Funky Miracle from the Meters for your Funky Friday 9:30 coffee break on the Currents Morning Show.

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0: And if you are an existing member wanting to help us reach this goal today, can you afford to increase your support even by just a couple of bucks? 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
0: 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Mac's going to hang out with me this hour. We got new stuff on the way from Julia Jacklin, local band Wild Horses, and Lake Street Dive with a cool new kind of power pop meets new wave number. It's all coming along with classics from Jane's Addiction, Spoon, Al Green, and more. Let's start with this one from Jungle. Some world sounds on this new record, Sunshine, kind of mixing a tropical vibe that should be good to check into as the weather gets colder here around Minnesota. This is The Wave on The Current.

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0: A 90s classic. Well, start of the 90s anyways. The year 1990. Jane's Addiction. Been Caught Stealing. If you love the music of the 1990s, make sure you're rocking with Tonal Recall today at noon. Our theme for Member Drive on Friday. It's all going to be 90s music about friends and friendship. And hey, speaking of friends, joined by Mac Wilson this morning. We are talking to you about the Currents Fall Member Drive, where we're trying to bring in as many friends as we can to help support the Current. 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
0: And we love hearing from our members stepping up today, whatever day that you are helping us out this week. We appreciate all of the stories that you've been sharing that motivated you to give this week, and we love that you're sharing your messages. Please continue to share them throughout the day as you're stepping up to help us on the final day of the Fall Member Drive. We want to hear you, and it'll help motivate your friends in the community as well. Hearing from folks like Jeffrey, who said, "I'm a recent MN transplant from Chicagoland, Illinois. When I moved, one of my big concerns was leaving Chicago's stations behind. It felt like leaving friends behind. But on my arrival, I found the Current. Not only is the music eclectic, the new is on point. It's made Minnesota feel like home. Thank you." Jeffrey kind of acknowledging the dual role that we have of all these great services here, that kind of a triangle of awesome music and news here between NPR News, The Current, and Your Classical, providing three awesome different services for you, all of them supported by your contributions. 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However you start your day, you know that the Current makes it better. 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
0: And Jeffrey doing a great job of acknowledging in his comment that, yeah, we're building community here on the radio, whether that's the community that forms around the coffee break every morning. 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
0: 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Up next, we got a new one from Lake Street Dive. This is You're Never Around. It's on The Current.

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0: Robert Glasper, known for combining jazz and hip-hop sounds, that one featuring a vocalist called Yebba, it was over. Following up Lake Street Dive, new one, You're Never Around. Zach McCormick joined by Mac Wilson. We are on the final day of the Currents Fall Member Drive, and we have a long ways to go. 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
0: We hear from folks like Mary Ellen in Sioux Falls, Barbara in St. Paul, Hans in Brainerd, and Eleanor in Eagan. All have been stepping up to support The Current this morning, and we need you to be next. We're hearing from folks like Gavin in Apple Valley talking about how The Current creates connections for them. When COVID hit and I started working from home, me and my friends started listening more frequently to The Current. We even set up a text chat between us to discuss playlists and, more specifically, the morning coffee break. We especially love the top 893 songs countdown that we do. It was a great way to stay connected with my friends and learn and hear new music. Thank you for keeping everything together. Gavin acknowledging that fun that we get to have on The Current, where we are able to be interactive with our audience, give you opportunities to influence the playlist every single day on the morning show with the coffee break, every week on the chart show, voting for your favorite songs of the week and shaping that playlist. And then these super fun, countdowns that we do for holiday seasons or March Music Madness head-to-head album and band matchups during the March sports season. Another really fun way to play along with The Current. 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You need to be next at thecurrent.org.
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0: And our existing members, thank you so much for supporting The Current in the past. 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We also get support from Minnesota Carlson and their first Tuesday speaker series at the University of Minnesota, featuring candid conversations with some of the biggest names in business. 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This is a new one from Australian singer-songwriter Julia Jacklin from her new album, The Gem, which was the subject of the Thursday night listening party not so long ago. Get away from me. I think I'll love you soon on The Current.

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0: The Reverend Al Green, driving wheel on the current, following up some Spoon with the Underdog and new Julia Jacklin. Get away from me. I think I'll love you soon. 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Zach McCormick joined by Mac Wilson this morning. We are talking to you about our fall member drive, and it is the final day as well. We started this week with a goal of 11,000 new and renewing members, and the reason for that big number is because we are trying to grow a broad base of support to help strengthen our station so that this annual $6 million gap that we have based on the removal of funding for public radio, we can kind of weather that storm. It's an annual gap in our budget that we just have to deal with now. So the more folks that we can have supporting this station, the easier it's going to be to deal with this gap in the next years going forward. We're trying to hear from 5,373 more contributors by 11 o'clock to reach that 11,000 number. 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
0: And this year, you have come to rely on the awesome news service at NPR News to give you the info that you needed to know when things were getting chaotic in Minnesota. The news was right there for you at your fingertips. That awesome journalists doing their best to bring you breaking updates. And then when you needed a break, when you needed some music that kind of reflected that moment, or just a little bit of a feel-good moment on the radio, The Current was here for you as well. 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We're hearing from folks like Heidi in Minneapolis, who said, "I believe in public radio and listen every single day. I trust NPR for my news and learn so much by listening. The Current is my go-to music station in my car every day. I love hearing songs and artists I already know and love, and hearing and learning about artists I am unfamiliar with. I'm proud of my state for many reasons, and our healthy public radio is one of them." Heidi kind of recognizing that, yes, the role that both NPR News and The Current play in this media ecosystem here in Minnesota, and it's not just Minnesotans that support us as well. We've been hearing from folks all over the country who appreciate this great mix of awesome music that they're hearing on The Current and their connection to the local music scene here as well, that they hear every hour on The Current. So whatever keeps you tuning in, whether it's the mix of news, whether it's the mix of great tunes in The Current, all of this requires your support in this year where we are dealing with the second year of an annual budget gap of $6 million. We need you to help step up to support The Current. Can you be one of the 5,300 folks that we need to hear from in order to reach our goal by the end of the day? We need you to be the next at The Current.
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0: Yeah, Max pointing out that the next artist that we're about to hear, Wild Horses, is a really cool local story. They're a band from Grand Rapids, Minnesota. And one of the things that we heard from our members is that they wanted to hear more local bands that weren't just from the Twin Cities, because there's great music scenes all over this awesome state, from down in Rochester to up in Fargo-Moorhead and Duluth as well. And yes, in Grand Rapids too. We'll be hearing from Wild Horses in just a second. Really cool group that you might have gotten introduced to via The Current, via our Summer Happy Hour series and more. That's another connection to the local music scene that you support with your membership. 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As the concert calendar gets extremely busy, you can find all the great shows listed there on the homepage. This one's from Wild Horses. It's called Sunrise on the Absaroke, and we'll be checking out your song of the day in a few minutes, just after 11 o'clock. It's The Current.

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Jack White on the Current, God and the Broken Ribs from the new album Frozen Charlotte. Before that, some Waxahachie with Mud, following up local sounds from Wild Horses' Sunrise on the Absaroke. Zach McCormick joined by Mac

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0: And we do have a long way to go to reach our goal, but we have been really, really energized by so many folks stepping up to help us out on this final day of our member drive. So far, 5,656 of you have supported us, and you are next that you're listening right now if you haven't. But let's thank the people that have: Kiefer in White Bear Lake, Scott in Rochester, Gene in Forest Lake, Simon in Shoreview, Bet in Santa Fe, Bon in Canton, Minnesota, and Jeffrey in St. Croix Falls. That might have been Bonnie as well. I'm going to go for both on that one in Canton. Shout out to all of you. More thank yous on the way, including a thank you to Ellen in Indianapolis, who said, best radio station ever. I love the mix of old, new, classic, and local music. The Current's DJs are some of the best in the business. I lived in St. Paul when The Current was created and now live in Indiana, but I still stream it daily and tell my friends to tune in too. So Ellen, one of the many folks that has been kind of chiming in during our fall member drive, letting us know how The Current helps them maintain this really essential lifeline to the Minnesota music community, that home that they miss while they're living elsewhere. But sometimes we're hearing from people as well that have never been to the Twin Cities before and have just stumbled upon The Current, maybe through our awesome sessions on YouTube, maybe just by, you know, clicking around and learning about different radio stations around the country. 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
0: And maybe you've made a one-time donation to support The Current in a past during a previous member drive. 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And now it is time for you in this second year, while this budget gap is still affecting The Current, for maybe it's time for you to start that monthly sustaining membership if you've already done a one-time donation. These sustaining memberships are even better for us. 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Whatever it is, we need you today. The final day of the member drive, and we're behind pace. We need you to support us at thecurrent.org. Mac's going to hang out with me this hour. We'll hear from new kind of indie Americana sounds from This Is Lorelei and Rhiannon Giddens as well. We'll check into classics from Little Richard and more. It's all on the way on The Current. Let's start with your song of the day. This one coming from Brooklyn soul singer-songwriter Nick Hakim. This is his fourth studio album, which came out over the summer back in July. He's a guy that has a really cool sound that sort of mixes a little bit of neo-soul with some kind of the ethereal folkiness of a Bon Iver type character, some psychedelic in there as well. And if you're into the folky sounds, you might have heard some of Nick Hakim's production work, most recently on Adrian Lenker's 2024 album Bright Future. The two of them played that together, and Nick was helping out in production and playing some instruments on that record as well. He's also produced stuff for everybody from Nellyfer Yanya to Leon LaHavis, Anderson .Paak, and more. So let's check in with his latest album, which is all I Can See. This is your

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It's your song of the day. 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

0: Morphine, Honey White on The Current, following up some Kim Deal with Crystal Breath, your song of the day from Nick Hakim. That was called I Can See. 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
0: You love tuning into The Current because it gives you this awesome snapshot of the local music scene that we have here in Minnesota. Whether you're looking for bands to see around the Twin Cities, that you live here and you're looking for bands to see in your own backyard, or whether you're somebody who doesn't live in Minnesota anymore, or perhaps has never lived here, but you love checking in on this music community because you know there's so many great bands here. In just a second, we'll hear a track from Kiss the Tiger, a group that kind of got their start in the Northeast Minneapolis bar circuit and has really expanded their audience thanks to the platform 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Tiger to groups that you've known and loved for many years like the Jayhawks. You'll hear their new singles on the local show as well on Sunday nights, all tied together by a host with deep roots in this music scene, Diane, who is an awesome host for this local music show because she's a local musician herself who is, out there playing shows, seeing shows every single week. 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
0: Yeah, if you're one of those folks that likes to wait till the last minute to kind of swoop in like a hero, well, we're almost there, and we really need a lot of heroes to support us, so step up today. But we've been hearing from heroes all day long, like Paula in North St. Paul, Lisa in Bemidji, Dominic in Marine on St. Croix, and Deanna in Andover, as well as Nathan in one of my favorite town names in Minnesota, Elko New Market, saying that The Current is an invaluable treasure, from the diverse playlists to the on-air personalities that are always amazing. 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
0: 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This is Lorelei. We'll get to that in just a second. 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Tickets and more at artsmia.org. We also get support from Vocal Essence, presenting the Urban Choir Festival concert featuring 100 singers from Twin Cities High Schools coming together in a celebration of song with composer-in-residence B.E. Boykin October 12th. Learn more at vocalessence.org. Okay, up next we got a new one from a band called This Is Lorelei, a cool kind of indie meets Americana project from a guy named Nate Amos, who you might know from the indie pop band Water for Your Eyes. I love the early Wilco sounds on this one. It's The Kid with the Crown and The Current.

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This is Jeff Tweedy from Wilco. 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

0: Local sounds on the current. Catch the Tiger. This Night Is Killing You. Following up, this is Lorelei, the kid with the crown. Catch the Tiger, one of the local bands that has really, you know, found an audience with the current's listeners. You might have fallen in love with them at the current's winter dig out or our 17th birthday or anniversary party back in 2022. We've had them on a couple of different shows over the years, including some fun outdoor happy hour shows as well. Catch the Tiger, a fantastic local band and an example, one of the many groups that you discovered via The Current, and it's now time to support that platform. It is the final day of The Current's Fall Member Drive. 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
0: 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They're immensely talented. Their tunes are their own. But what we do have, thanks to your support, is a place for them to share their music and gain a broader audience. 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It kind of incentivizes more folks to check out this group. That happens with both local and national bands, and it's really appreciated by the bands themselves as well as you, the listener. Think about folks like Tanya in Golden Valley stepping up to support The Current today, saying, "The Current has kept me in the loop for so many amazing artists that aren't played on most stations. Some of my favorite bands were introduced to me in the last 20 years through this station. My daughter is a local musician, and many of her friends have been given the life-changing opportunity to showcase their music on your station. I want that to continue for her and for future artists." 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It is really sort of a vote of confidence, a stamp in that sort of a feather in that band's cap that they can take with them, and it's also a great way for them to build an audience. 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It's the final day of The Current's Fall Member Drive. 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We have a long ways to go at thecurrent.org.
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0: 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We got some new stuff from Rhiannon Giddens on the way, and then at noon, Tonal Recall is kicking off, and we're kicking out the 90s jams today, songs from the 90s about friendship and friends. That's going to be the theme starting at noon for Tonal Recall. This one from Rhiannon Giddens' new record, Hope is the Thing with Feathers, it's Carolina Rain on The Current.

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0: 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Well, it's time-

0: Little Richard on the Current, following up the Beths and Rhiannon Giddens. That one from Little Richard, Rip It Up. It is the final day of the Current's Fall Member Drive. We got a big goal to reach, but we're going to rip it up. We're going to rock it up. We're going to ball tonight. 5,290 contributions to go to reach this goal of 11,000 by the end of the evening. So we do have a long way to go if we're going to rip up this goal. We need you to help us out. Have a ball with us. TheCurrent.org, 800-227-2811.
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0: We started this week with a big goal of 11,000 new and renewing members to help us strengthen this broad base of support that we need to navigate the annual $6 million budget gap left by the removal of federal funds for public media. So far, 5,718 of you have stepped up with contributions. That is amazing. We got to do some quick thank yous here. Paula in North St. Paul, Lisa in Bemidji, Dominic in Marine on St. Croix, Deanna in Andover, Amy in Duluth, Jessica in Marshall, Adam in Minnetrista, Sarah in Rochester, Heather in Woodbury, Sheila in St. Cloud, Carla in Savage, and Anna in Minneapolis, who said, "The Current is constantly playing in my house. I have found so much music I would have never known about because of it. Thank you." Thank you to everybody who has supported us. We need you to be next. We still have a long way to go to reach our goal. 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
0: If you've ever worn one of your favorite band's t-shirts to a show and had a great conversation with somebody else in the audience because of it, you know that music can build deep personal connections. 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Thank you, Max, so much for hanging out with me this morning. We really appreciate your help.
1: Totally. Absolutely. You'll be able to hear me at some point tonight.
0: Oh, yeah, that's right.
1: After the drive is over.
0: As soon as we reach this goal, Max is going to be back to help celebrate here. And up next, we have Tonal Recall, some 90s jams on The Current about friendship. 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This is a new one from Queens of the Stone Age. Before we kick off Tonal Recall, it's called Insignificant Other. The new record is perfect. It's on The Current.

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0: Hello and welcome to Tonal Recall, the current show where we celebrate the music and culture of the 1990s. I'm your host, Zach McCormick, joined by Jessica Paxton this afternoon. Jessica, thanks for coming in early.
1: Yo, yo, good to be here.
0: Time to jam on some 90s tunes like we do every Friday at noon for Tonal Recall. I try to bring you a new theme kind of based around the time of the year, maybe your concert calendar that's coming up, or maybe it's just a cool, fun curiosity, a sort of a set of songs that I felt like maybe matched well together. That's what we do every week on Tonal Recall. You love the 1990s. It's just another one of the awesome specialty shows in the current. Maybe you like tuning into the local show on Sunday nights. Maybe your jam is Teenage Kicks on Saturday mornings with Bill DeVille, or the United States of Americana on Sundays with Bill. The Message on Saturday nights with Sonny, bringing you awesome connections with the local community. Hip-hop and R&B sounds, all of those are valuable to you. You love those shows, and now it's time to support us on the final day of the current's Fall Member Drive. And this hour, we have a special challenge that's going to help us close out the drive. 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
0: It takes all of us giving what we can to sustain public media for the long haul. Like Jessica was saying, we are living in a world without federal funding for public media for the foreseeable future. 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That's why we're bringing this match this hour. We need to hear from 1,996 additional listeners by 7 o'clock. 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This wonderful challenge from the anonymous member in Bemidji trying to inspire you to be the next member that we need at thecurrent.org. Jess is going to hang out with me for this hour. We're going to play some 90s jams about friendship on Tonal Recall, starting with this one from Sonic Youth. This one's from the Goo record. It's My Friend Goo, Tonal Recall on The Current.

0: Ooh, woohoo. It's the Rentals Tonal Recall on the Current, your 90s lunch break. We do this every Friday at noon, playing some of your favorite 90s jams. That one from the Rentals. You also heard Betty Servert in there with Palomine, and starting us off, Sonic Youth with My Friend Goo. The theme today for Tonal Recall, it's friendship, because we want all of our friends to support us on the final day of the Current's Fall Member Drive, joined by my friend Jessica Paxton in the studio with me here today, in a little bit early to talk to you about our fall member drive. We have a match on the table right now from an anonymous member in Bemidji who wants to help you build the future of public media, trying to challenge you and a bunch of members that we need to hear from. 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
0: Yeah.
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0: Yeah, we got a party brewing right now on the air with this awesome match from an anonymous member in Bemidji. 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
1: That's right. 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Now, you might think to yourself, well, gosh, it's only 12:20. 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Take action now. We do have a degree of urgency on this Friday afternoon. Yeah. 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
0: Yes, indeed. 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On stage September 16th through October 18th at the Ritz Theater. Information at lattedah.org. So far, we've heard some alt-rock related to friendship. Now let's jam into some hip-hop and R&B sounds about friends, starting with this one from TLC. It's What About Your Friends? They need your support at thecurrent.org. That's what.

0: Music from Brandy on Tonal Recall on The Current, Best Friend, following up TLC asking, what about your friends? 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
1: 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This year, we want to build beyond that. Again, this is an annual federal funding gap that we are facing. We know we're going to be dealing with this each and every year, but let's move past that. Not just, you know, a band-aid of funding, but getting to the point where we have that stability where, yeah, we're still going to have member drives, but there's not that same degree of urgency and, well, I'm going to say it, desperation to a degree. We are way behind our goal, but we know you are listening right now. We know you are out there. We know you care about public media. You appreciate the content that you get each and every day here on The Current. 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
1: 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We can look to the future. 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It's the fact that you're participating. We know you're out there. We know you care. Now is the time to take action. 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Current.org, 800-227-2811.
0: We got some thank yous to share. I want to shout out Virginia in Richfield, Nancy in Golden Valley, Thomas in St. Paul, Laura in Scandia, and Suzanne in Minneapolis, as well as Liz in War Road, Minnesota, all the way up there in War Road, who said, my mother introduced me to NPR back in the 1970s, and I've listened to it ever since. My grandson has NPR as his wake-up alarm and when he was in high school, and my youngest son loves The Current. My job as a mother and grandmother is done. So Liz, kind of creating some multi-generational connections through music via The Current. 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Maybe they originally were members of NPR before The Current got started. 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We just got under 1,900 additional listeners to go by 7 o'clock. 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

0: It's Total Recall and the Current. We play 90s jams every Friday at noon p.m. dawn. Reality used to be a friend of mine. We're talking friendship today for the theme on Total Recall. Before that, it missed 1990 by like a couple of months. I think it came out in September of 89. We're counting it for today. It's Biz Markie, Just a Friend, La Tigra with Friendship Station starting us off. Zach McCormick joined by Jessica Paxton, who is in a little early, chatting 90s here, as well as talking about our fall member drive. 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
0: That's right. Whatever keeps you coming back to The Current. Maybe it's Total Recall on Fridays with these 90s jams. Maybe you dig like I do, Bill DeVille on Saturday mornings, Teenage Kicks, getting your weekend started right with a mix of classics from the 70s and 80s. 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Whatever keeps you coming back to The Current, you love that we're here for you and your musical community, connecting you with the music that you love. 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
1: 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More banjo music. 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NPR News, your classical. Here at The Current, my goodness, there's so much we offer. Zach mentioned Teenage Kicks, United States of Americana. We've got the local show on Sundays with Diane. We've got the streams like Radio Heartland, Carbon Sound, and now, just in time for spooky season, our Halloween stream. We're going to have our holiday stream before you know it. Yeah, folks, it's going to be here before you know it. But all the programming, the morning show each and every day, the coffee break, hanging out with the real live hosts each and day. 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
0: And you love that The Current isn't just a one-way street. 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
1: That's right, Zach. 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I want to make sure these resources, and it's not just the news and the music, it's things like Amber Alerts, severe weather updates. You know that weather siren that goes off when there's a tornado warning, or maybe the first Wednesday of the month at 1 p.m.? That's triggered right here at the studios of Minnesota Public Radio. Did you know that? Probably not. I know I didn't know that until recently. 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
0: 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Jessica is going to head out of here in just a second, get a little bit of time off before you take us down to the close here at the end of the member drive. I'll be back with her a little bit later today. We're going to be bringing in Bill DeVille for some tunes in just a second and one more 90s jam about friendship for Tonal Recall. 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Thanks, Jessica, for hanging out
1: Absolutely.
0: With us this hour. I'll be back to hanging with
1: you later.
0: We'll
1: see you later.
0: Yeah, we're going to leave you with this one from Oasis. It's Acquiesce, one of my favorite B-sides from them, because we need each other and we believe in one another. It's Oasis, Fall Member Drive on The Current.

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0: Phoebe Bridgers touching tribute to her partner. That would be Bo Burnham, nicknamed Bobby, Lost Weekend. That's the title of the track. And closing out Tonal Recall, you heard one from Oasis. We need each other and we believe in one another. That's Acquiesce. And we are kind of sharing messages of friendship today on Tonal Recall because it is the final day of the current Fall Member Drive and we need all of our friends to support us. 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
1: So good to be here.
0: Right, thanks.
1: Right at home.
0: Thanks for coming back, Bill. We got some more fun tunes on the way this hour. New Bridget Calls Me Baby, new Kalayla and Monrovia, too. 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
0: We're hearing from members like Aiden in St. Paul stepping up to support The Current, saying, I'm a school bus driver, and having The Current in between my routes makes sitting in metro traffic for hours every day much more bearable. Thank you for connecting me to the music in our community. Aiden, thank you so much for supporting The Current and perhaps, tuning in the next generation to the sounds here that they can hear on public radio. We've been hearing from a bunch of different folks who listen to The Current and their cars with their kids. Maybe they bring their kids to events like Rock the Cradle, youthful-oriented events that are determined to sort of help build that next sort of generation of music fans by bringing in cool youth-oriented sounds and fun activities for kids related to music. Just one super fun community event that The Current programs throughout the year, because we're not just a radio station. We are members of your musical community. We're your friends and neighbors. We're folks that you'll see at shows from time to time out there in the community as well. We might even be, you know, standing in front of you. I'm pretty tall, so sorry if I've ever blocked your view at First Avenue. That's my bad.
1: You're that guy.
0: I am that guy. I like seeing the bands too, guys. Sorry. 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
0: Absolutely.
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0: This hour, we got some awesome new jams on the way, but we're going to start things off with the gig list. 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So that's a valuable resource.
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0: Yeah, it's a cheat sheet. That's exactly it. And it's not just for the day of, too. 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
0: So many great shows to choose from this weekend. Let's run down your Friday night concert calendar. There is a Ladies of Soul tribute show to the music of Sade, Toni Braxton, and Anita Baker, featuring some great local voices at the Dakota at 6:30 p.m. Singer-songwriter from New England, B.B. Stockwell, is in town at 7 o'clock at the 7th Street Entry. There's a Big Fat Love tribute to John Prine for his 80th earthly birthday at the Hook and Ladder at 7 o'clock, featuring some more local names. There is a show, let's see here, we've got the Sarah Navratil Quartet EP release show at 7:30 p.m. tonight at Berlin. Katie Pruitt in town at Amsterdam Bar and Hall at 8 o'clock. Malcolm Todd at the Armory tonight at 8 p.m. UB40, The Red Red Wine Will Flow at Palace Theater at 8 o'clock. And Sweet Pill is in town with Spaced and Hey, I Love You at 8 p.m. at Fine Line. All of these shows and many more on the gig list at thecurrent.org, highlighting one from local folk favorite Chastity Brown, who is playing tonight with a show featuring some music backing by the Laurels String Quartet. Chastity Brown, a super talented singer-songwriter from here in our community that's been recorded with big names in Nashville and other places. And we just found out her show is sold out tonight at the Parkway Theater at 8 p.m., so congrats to Chastity Brown on that. This one's a bit of a classic from her Back Road

My name is Rachel from Apple Valley, and I support The Current. The DJs of The Current have a really excellent way of relating to people, even though it's just like a one-way conversation. I was just driving here, and I believe it's Jessica that's on air right now. She flubbed something and was making fun of herself, and I thought, that's just amazing to be so humble and to be able to say that, because we're all that way, just to be able to be who you are, not afraid of it. I think that all of the DJs do an excellent job of just kind of making you feel like they're actually talking to you, even though they're talking to everybody as the listeners. I feel like that's really unique, and that it's kind of like this open dialogue that you can laugh at what was said, or, you know, intake that however you take it, and then just listen to the music and enjoy it as part of your day. It's almost like they're our friends, even though we don't know them. And I feel like that's pretty cool and unique. My name is Rachel from Apple Valley, and I'm a sustaining member of The Current. Join me and become a member at thecurrent.org.

0: 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Congrats to Chastity Brown. You can find out more about that show and others on the gig list at thecurrent.org. Zach McCormick joined by Bill DeVille. We're talking to you about The Current's Fall Member Drive. It is our final day, and we have a long way to go, a big hill to climb, but we're feeling the love. We are feeling the sort of support lifting us, like the Chastity Brown song. 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
0: We love hearing from our listeners who are letting us know what motivated them to support us here on the final day of the Fall Member Drive, like Josh in Cologne, Minnesota, kind of recognizing the multi-generational connections that can be forged through music, saying, The Current is always playing at our house if we're home. It also inspires conversations between my wife and I, even bringing our daughters into learning about music. We even got our oldest's first signed record by Chicago band Dead at one of your happy hour events. Keep up the good work. Sounds like Josh was there down in Rochester when Dead came to town, bringing a really cool national band from Chicago up to the Twin Cities for our summer happy hour series. We've been doing that all summer long this year as well, with acts from all over the world to our summer happy hour series, and not just to the Twin Cities area too, but places like Rochester, Duluth, the Fargo-Moorhead area, and we want to expand even further in future years.
1: Don't forget Two Harbors.
0: Drew Harbors, yeah. Bill DeVille went up there to Castle Danger as well this year. 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
1: And Zach even goes the extra mile by playing some records.
0: Yeah, from time
1: real
0: to time.
1: Live
0: yeah.
1: Vinyl.
0: Yes. And bumping it on the table because, it's vinyl. The scratches are part of it, right?
1: Right on. I was glad I didn't do that up in Two Harbors because it was a very windy day and the microphones were blowing over.
0: Lake Superior will do that from time to time.
1: Stuff like that. But there's lots of ways. You can spend a dollar a day, but only one offers the best music, from local to legendary, indie to influential. It's The Current. 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TheCurrent.org or call us at 800-227-2811.
0: And like I was mentioning with Josh earlier, you know, music offers this chance for connection between all sorts of different people. If you've ever, you know, met a cool person at a concert because you were both wearing the same band t-shirt, maybe you were both wearing the same bit of Current merchandise, you were able to connect about your favorite band that you shared together, you recognize the power of music to forge these relationships, be they, you know, between strangers or be they between musical generations. I was talking to Nil this morning about, you know, finally finding a band that her son liked and how that was such like a breakthrough moment for her because she wanted to be able to share music with him. We've heard from a lot of different members who have children here who are chiming in saying The Current helped connect me to my kids because we were able to share talking about these songs that we all love on The Current. And, you know, maybe I was able to teach them a little bit of historical context about these songs that I learned from listening to informative hosts like Bill DeVille sharing these stories behind the songs on Teenage Kicks, on United States of Americana, during your normal shows. 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
0: Another fun thing that we do here at The Current is during these gig list opportunities at 1 o'clock here in the midday show, we've been bringing in some artists who in studio to kind of chat about their music ahead of their big shows that they're playing that night. 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

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Well,

0: Music from S.G. Goodman on the current with Fire Sign, following up Monrovia with Field Song. Two artists from the Appalachian region, one from Kentucky, one from the kind of the other side of the hills, that both have really kind of found an audience with the current's listeners this year. Thanks to getting to, you know, maybe hear them for the first time on this station or get to see them in one of the shows that we brought to town. Think about S.G. Goodman. Think about Monrovia. 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
0: Bill and I have been talking a little bit this hour about the cross-generational connections that can be made with The Current, and we're hearing from listeners that are choosing to donate today, kind of talking about those connections, like Kelly in Apple Valley, who said, "My husband Chase and I have been talking about becoming members for at least 10 years. 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During morning drop-off today, our 9-year-old James, who is very into learning fiscal responsibility right now, said, 'Mom, you know that even I could afford a small monthly donation, right?' I decided James was right, and it was about time we chip in for our fair share. From the mouths of babes, wisdom here for you on The Current."
1: He gave away his allowance for crying out
0: loud. There you go. This kid is this kid, James. Shout out to you, James, for influencing your folks. Shout out to you as well, Kelly and Chase, for supporting James's wisdom here. 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
0: In this drive, we really are stressing that any donation in any amount makes you a member. 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
0: 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Details at mnhs.info/mn250. Colella was just in town earlier this week, bringing some cool sounds from their new album, New Avatar. This is Lincoln B. on The Current.

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Thank you.

0: Earth, Wind, and Fire on the current. Let's groove tonight, or at least this afternoon, because we got a long way to go for the current's fall member drive, but we're going to do it when you support us at thecurrent.org. Wolf Alice in there, along with Kalayla as well, with Lincoln B. Zach McCormick joined by Bill DeVille. We are talking to you for the final day of the current's fall member drive. 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
0: And we talk a lot about how your investment in The Current is an investment in your local music community because it provides a platform for local bands to release their music. But I'd also argue that it's an investment in your local music community as a great landing place for awesome national bands as well when you support The Current. I think about a group like the next one we're about to hear from, Bridget Calls Me Baby. We started playing one tune from them that had this really cool, catchy Smiths meets Roy Orbison sound, and people started kind of catching on to it. They're like, this band's pretty fun. They're from Chicago. They seem cool. We bring them up for a winter digout show, I
1: remember that show. That was a fun day.
0: And then all of a sudden, people get to see this band live, and they're like, wow, how impressive are these guys? They go from, you know, headlining a like a Fine Line or a 7th Street entry sized venue, and all of a sudden the next time they come back into town, headlining the First Avenue main room, making sure that this is a constant stop on their tours because they know that the Minnesota music community supports them because folks heard about them via The Current. And so your investment in The Current isn't just an investment for local bands, it's an investment for making this place a great town for national bands to come back to year after year after year. So it is time for you to invest in that musical community, not just for local bands, but for every band around the world. 1,682 listeners we need to hear from by 7 o'clock to unlock an additional $100,000 in funding. We need you at thecurrent.org.
1: Well, here's a story we've heard a few times. It comes from William from up in Duluth. He mentions, I've been a 30-plus year supporter of NPR News, but in these fraught political times, I've been turning to The Current as a calming alternative to the craziness, and I feel that way oftentimes as well.
0: Totally.
1: Yeah, just listen to the music, get lost in it, and, you know, find your happy place.
0: 100%.
1: Yes. Perhaps you feel just like William in Duluth. And he also mentions, I love the mix of old and new. I do too. 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
0: Kind of acknowledging there the role that Minnesota Public Radio played this year during chaotic times in Minnesota and around the world.
1: Right.
0: NPR News' journalists providing you this vital mix of information that you needed to hear. Up-to-date info from journalists who are truly embedded in their communities, often reporting on the neighborhoods that they lived in. And then when, you needed a break from all that, when you needed to maybe chill out for a second, when you needed to hear a song that maybe reflected the moment, like some of the songs that we were playing from Billy Bragg, Bruce Springsteen, Jesse Wells, you were able to catch them on The Current.
1: Monrovia, who you played a bit ago.
0: There you go. Exactly. Mm-hmm. Another artist whose song kind of met the moment this year. And to talk about, like, we were providing a great place for national artists to find a second home here. I think about an artist like Brandi Carlile,
1: right,
0: who, you know, for years has gotten a lot of support from local fans, many of whom found out about her via The Current. And then when we needed support from national artists, Brandi Carlile came to Minnesota, stepped up with a big show at Target Center, and then who broadcast that show to everybody who couldn't be in the room? You got to hear it here on The Current.
1: It sounded amazing,
0: too. It sure did. 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
0: 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Speaking of next, we'll hear some Bridget Calls Me Baby like we've been chatting about. Bill's going to hang out with me next hour for more great tunes as well. 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Two assistants play hooky for a day in Vienna, leading to mistaken identities and a citywide chase now through October 25th. Tickets and more at parksquaretheater.org. 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It's the gig list. This one from Bridget Calls Me Baby from their album Irreversible from earlier this year. I Can Take the Sun Out of the Sky. It's on The Current.

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0: Death Cab for Cutie, Punching the Flowers on the Current. Before that, you heard a new jam from Bridget Calls Me Baby, I Can Take the Sun Out of the Sky. Zach McCormick joined again by Bill DeVille this hour. It is the Current's Fall Member Drive, and we are getting to the final hours of the Member Drive as well. We still have a big hill to climb, but we can get there with your support. 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
0: Oh yeah,
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0: Yeah, Cross Currents subscribers probably noticed that they got some exclusive pre-sale codes to that awesome Fontaine's D.C. show that just announced.
1: West Side Cowboy opening.
0: Yeah, all the way in May of 2027. 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We are hearing from members stepping up to support us today to help us meet this member drive goal. Stephanie in Golden Valley says NPR is our always-on source of music, news, and entertainment at home, in the car, and everywhere we go. I'm so proud to support the services and hope everyone else listening will consider doing the same. Listening with my 4-year-old daughter as she finds songs she's enjoying and recognizing some old favorites, Blackbird by the Beatles especially. Kids love the Beatles, especially Blackbird, says that this brings Stephanie so much joy, and I hope that we can continue for years to come. Thank you, NPR. I love these stories of people finally, sort of maybe connecting for the first time with their kids on a shared love of music. I mean, everybody loves the Beatles.

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1: I remember when, you know, my daughter first started hearing Jeremy Messersmith on the air.
0: Yeah.
1: And to her, you know, Jeremy was the Beatles. I mean,
0: yeah.
1: That music is as big to her as the Beatles is to somebody else. And, you know, that it's funny how that all works.
0: That is a great point.
1: In a child's mind. Yeah, she's all grown up now. But
0: still loves Jeremy, though, right?
1: Still totally loves Jeremy. But the music discovery is important at all ages. And sometimes the music's newer. Sometimes it's classics like the Beatles. But the important thing is hearing the music. And that's the beauty of the station. You can listen to it with the kids, the grandkids, and whatnot. That happens here on The Current. That's a reason to become a member. 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
0: And you're hearing us all week long underline these monthly sustaining memberships, because even more so than our one-time gifts, which we really appreciate too, our monthly sustainers provide this 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This hour, we got new stuff on the way from the War on Drugs and some cool retro soul sounds with a little Latin flair from the Womack Sisters. Ekka Vandal with some punk meets hip-hop plus classic jams from Beastie Boys and more. 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

0: It's the Beasties on The Current, So What You Want, following up local sounds from She's Green with Bleed and Olivia Rodrigo's Stupid Song. Zach McCormick joined by Belle DeVille on the final day of The Current's Fall Member Drive. 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We need more. 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
0: Sure do.
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0: Yes, indeed. And, you know, hearing music like She's Green and that block of tunes is a great reminder of how useful of a platform The Current can be for local bands. She's Green, a group that I think we first showcased on our scouting report blog posts. This is like a blog that our digital team puts together, often breaking brand new local artists with their first ever releases or cool new curiosities from your favorite local bands. You'll find them on these scouting report blog posts every month. I think that was the first time that we heard from She's Green. And then later that year, they became one of the top vote getters in our scouting report poll, which is a sort of poll of the local music community about who the next band that they think is going to pop off is. They start playing bigger and bigger shows locally thanks to the platform. Their tunes reaching more people via The Current, via the local show on the radio. All of a sudden, they're signed to a national label. They're going on this big world tour. Mm-hmm. They're coming back to the Varsity Theater for kind of a like victory lap hometown show on November 6th. You've made that platform for bands like She's Green to grow exponentially in the last couple of years. Now it's happening for another band like Porchlight. You can see a great session just posted at The Current on Instagram and on YouTube as well. 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
0: And the coolest thing is we're not just hearing from listeners in Minnesota. Too. We're hearing from listeners as far away as Norway. Emily in Lillehammer said, "My husband and I both grew up in Minnesota, but have been living in Norway for the past 15 years. We listen to The Current daily. It keeps us connected with good alternative music and the latest news in the Twin Cities area." Emily and her husband using The Current as kind of a lifeline to connect back to this vinyl Minnesota music community from a ways away, all the way back into Norway. So these are just another example of how The Current just doesn't benefit folks in the Twin Cities, but all over the world.
1: Give them a gold medal. Didn't they have the Olympics?
0: There you go. Exactly. I was thinking of, there's like a British TV show called Lillehammer. I'm getting way sidetracked. We're talking about the Fall Member Drive. Thank you to Emily. Thank you to all the folks that Bill named for supporting The Current today. We need to hear from 1,628 more listeners. We need you at thecurrent.org.
1: And while you're over at the website, check out the many thank you gifts when you're becoming a member. 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The puzzle. I'm talking about the puzzle. You know, cold weather is going to be here eventually, tomorrow,
0: nope.
1: Maybe not the next day or the day after that, but it's coming. It's coming. We've got this really cool puzzle that is yours for $10 a month. It's a 1,000-piecer, so that'll take some time. 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And it's a nice thank you gift. 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
0: Yeah, and speaking of puzzles in Norway, I believe it's the Scandinavian concept of hygge, you know, being cozy during the wintertime. 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So we have this goal. 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It's My Depression Baby on The Current.

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0: Psychedelic Soul from Curtis Harding on the Current. There She Goes. Following up, New War on Drugs. That was Who's That? Zach, joined by Who's That? That's Bill DeVille.
1: Hey, it's nice to be here.
0: Yes, nice to have you. We're talking to you about the final day of the Current's Fall Member Drive. And at noon, we started a challenge of trying to hear from 2,000 listeners. 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You've seen how that feels like. 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
1: Quite a season it was for the happy hours, wasn't
0: sure was.
1: It? We had gigs from people like Alex Lambert and Kells and Thomas Dika, Nerdy, His Golden Messenger. That was a good one.
0: Man,
1: M.T.
0: Gorgeous.
1: Jones just did one a few weeks ago. Quite a season it was. The duo Girl Tones as well.
0: Super fun.
1: Yeah. Listeners make things like that possible, which is just so awesome. 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
0: Bill DeVille talking about our summer happy hour series, which is these awesome shows that are free and available to the public. We started this series a couple years ago with like one or two performances throughout the summer, local venues around here in the Twin Cities, and they were so much fun. We brought in national artists, we highlighted local artists, and every year we hear from our members. We love the summer happy hours. We want more
1: them
0: of them. And we're not just hearing from listeners in the Twin Cities, too. We hear from folks in Duluth, Moorhead, Rochester, Two Harbors Bill DeVille went to earlier this year for Castle Danger. All of these different places we've been able to go this last year because your membership supported the Current with those steady, sustainable, monthly sustaining donations allowed us to plan for the future and expand the summer happy hour service to bring you even more great happy hours this last summer. 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
1: When you're becoming a member, you can actually, you know, send us a little note and maybe we'll touch on them on the air. 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It's thecurrent.org, 800-227-2811.
0: Maybe you've been rocking with The Current since we first got started in 2005. Maybe you were a founding member who's enjoying the great mix of tunes. 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We got some Daptone Soul on the way from kind of the next generation of Daptone Soul in just a second. The Womack Sisters. 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
1: Perhaps $5 per month is the right amount in your pocketbook for all the music that you enjoy in The Current. 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
0: And we know money's tight. We know budgets are stretched really thin with everything that's going on in the world right now. And that's why we're putting an emphasis during this member drive on the amount of members, the amount of listeners that are choosing to contribute rather than an exact dollar amount. We're trying to broaden our base of support to deal with that annual $6 million budget gap since the removal of federal funding and some state funding for public media. That's just an ongoing hole in our budget for years to come now. And what we want to do by bringing in original goal of 11,000 new and sustaining members by the end of the week is to broaden that base of support, bring in a larger group of people that can help support the current, so we're not concerned about whether those government funds are coming back. We can do this without their help because we've got you in our corner. 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The latest signees on the Daptone label that Bill and I were just talking about have some real soul bona fides in their family tree.
1: Yes.
0: Granddaughters of Sam Cooke. The children, through sort of relation of the Womack and Womack, a fantastic soul duo from the 70s as well. It's the Womack sisters, If I Let You, on the

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1: It was this time in 1981, the Police's Ghost in the Machine hit number one in the UK and number two in the States. It still sounds pretty great 45 years later. We'll revisit this album on this episode of Teenage Kicks.
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1: 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The Union featuring Phil Cook performed at The Current in Eau Claire this past July. Margo Price dropped by the NPR State Fair station for Countryoke. And Jess Williamson popped by The Current studios for a micro show. 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

0: T-E respect on the current. Wait, sorry, I'm spelling donate for the current's fall member drive. Zach McCormick here with you.
1: Zach, your spelling is a little off.
0: It is a little bit, yeah. For a guy that writes, I'm terrible at spelling. This is a fun fact that you'll find out about me sometime off the air. Aretha Franklin following up local sounds from Bad Bad Hats, the Womack Sisters, If I Let You. Zach McCormick joined by Bill DeVille talking to you about our fall member drive, which is in its final hours, and we have a challenge on the table from an anonymous member in Bemidji wanting you to help power public media to the tune of $100,000. We will unlock these matching funds if we can hear from 1,556 listeners donating by 7 o'clock. We need you now at thecurrent.org.
1: Zach, where was the first place you heard the Womack Sisters?
0: That's a great question. It's got to be here on The Current. I can't think of anywhere
1: exactly.
0: else.
1: Exactly. And maybe that's a reason to donate. And if you're looking for one, yeah, the new music that you discover, I mean, we discover it oftentimes too. I mean, I'd never heard the Womack Sisters, so I played them on the air, and it's like now it's my kind of new favorite thing.
0: I totally
1: dig it. But that's perhaps a reason for you to donate right now. 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
0: And we really appreciate our members stepping up from all over Minnesota. Members like Linda in Eagan, Jason in Minneapolis, Holly in Edina, Patrick in Eau Claire, and Corey in St. Paul. And we're also hearing from Kate in Minneapolis, who said, growing up, my parents used to play The Current for me at home in Maryland to reminisce on their Minneapolis golden years and teach their kids about great music and great public radio.
1: That's a common story, isn't it?
0: Yeah, those generational connections you were talking about. Exactly. Since moving to Minneapolis, I've loved being able to switch on the station in my car and feel connected to them while far away from home. So this is a really fun story here. Kate kind of, you know, not growing up in Minnesota, but with Minnesotan parents who, you know, felt connected back to Minnesota via their love of The Current. Now Kate, maybe perhaps influenced slightly by The Current, decided to move to the Twin Cities area and is getting to enjoy this along with everybody else in our music community. 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
0: That's right. 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
1: My pleasure. 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
0: 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If your head is spinning with all of these shows coming to town for Rocktober, you can keep track of them all on the gig list at thecurrent.org. It's a nightly concert calendar, and you can plan ahead by looking at future posts as well to figure out what shows are coming up. All right, Bill, we're heading out of here. Jessica's taking over. This is a new punky meets hip-hop sounds from an Australian artist by the name of Eka Vandal. The song's called Cruising to Self-Soothe, and it's on The Current. We've been Bill DeVille and Zach McCormick encouraging you to head to thecurrent.org to support us. 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

0: Kacey Musgraves, Loneliest Girl in the World. Jessica Paxton with you, joined by our Director of Membership, Jeff Moores.
1: Hey, Jessica.
0: This Friday afternoon. Jeff, it is such a treat to have you here. What a week. What an energy that we have going on this Friday afternoon. These are the final hours of our fall member drive. 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
0: That is right. 1,500 people, 1,517.
1: It's dropping.
0: In fact, it is dropping. Things are dropping all over the place. That number is dropping as we get closer to unlocking that $100,000. You know, Jeff and I are here together on this Friday afternoon. It's been a zany week. It's a pretty intense time of year for all of us. It's a pretty intense time for everyone everywhere. But you know what we can all count on? 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
0: You might have been listening this week, and you heard us set out from the start with a big goal. We wanted to hear from 11,000 new and renewing members this week. We're not quite going to get there, but we can get as far as possible by 7 o'clock tonight. That's our goal. 1,510 listeners remaining. 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

0: I bet there's going to be some rock lobsters on those beaches in Tennessee. A great two-song set on this Friday afternoon, getting you in the mood for some summertime vibes this weekend. Getting you in the mood for the party that's happening here at The Current. It's the final hours of our fall member drive. We have a goal by 7 o'clock tonight, gang. That is less than 4 hours from now. 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
1: And Jessica, you're right. It happens one person at a time. That's how we're going to get this challenge taken care of by 7 o'clock. I want to thank a few people that have already taken action this afternoon. We're talking about Michael and Carol in Bemidji, Kent in Elysian, Minnesota. I'm not even sure where that is, but hey, Kent, thanks for joining in. John in Plymouth, Kenneth in Brooklyn Park. We got Michael in Mound. We got Ruth in New London. These are all listeners who've decided, you know what? I can help out The Current. I can make a donation to Minnesota Public Radio during this member drive. And it's a crucial season for Minnesota Public Radio because we're entering our second year without federal funding. 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
0: $6
1: gone.
0: $6 million,
1: and another
0: as
1: million
0: recall.
1: From the state.
0: Oh,
1: yeah,
0: thank you. I should know that you have your numbers straight as the director of membership. Thank you, Jeff. Thank you very kindly.
1: So what we're trying to do, this reason we have all these goals this week, Jessica, is to maintain that pace from last year. Members stepped up, closed that funding gap in year one, but the clock has started over. So we need you to take action. 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
0: That's absolutely incredible, and I'm so glad you mentioned that. And clarified as well, Jeff, a big loss in funding a year ago. We met that challenge. We stepped up thanks to the support and the action of our members. We were able to bridge that gap, but now here we are 12 months later. The calendar has reset. We are once again facing not only that federal funding loss, but the loss from state funding as well. And, you know, we don't want to just bridge that gap. We don't want to just put a Band-Aid on it. We want to get to the point where we are ahead of the curve. We can plan for the future. We're able to look forward and not always be so worried about this annual loss of funding. And that's where you come in. 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
1: Member drives like this really are a special time for Minnesota Public Radio. And I don't say that just because I'm the director of membership and I help run all this stuff, but we get to hear from all of you. So it's truly a few moments throughout the year that we get to really feel that sense of one person at a time stepping up and saying, yep, we got your back. We appreciate what you're doing. We value what we get from The Current or NPR News or your classical NPR. I want to read a couple comments here from folks that supported this week. William and Duluth says, I've been a 30-plus year supporter of NPR News, but in these fraught times, I've been turning to The Current as a calming alternative to the craziness. Love the mix of old and new. And then there's Michael in Rochester who says, you guys play the best mix of music and have the best DJs too. I got my kids hooked on The Current a few years ago, and this is all we listen to now. So there's Michael with new fans of The Current. We got William who's been listening to NPR for over 30 years, and what you find here is exactly that, the mix of up-to-date local news, calm music, some party vibes on Saturdays when you need to tune into The Current. 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
0: 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This is Candlebox.
2: 3 years on the local circuit. Played twice at the county fair. And the second time, Ben, our friend who worked the business, and said a guy from a label was there. There were two more like him at the next show, staring us down like hawks. And there was love in the air, and all the money was there, and we were going on tour with Candlebox.

0: My name is John McCrae from the band Cake, and this is my friend Zan McCurdy.
1: Hi there.
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0: You know, we're always sort of on the verge of losing it, it seems. 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I think you can do it really easily. Go ahead, do it.

0: Sam Fender here on The Current, and before that, new music from the Mountain Goats. I am joined by Jeff Moores this afternoon, our Director of Memberships. So great hanging out with you. We are here together because it is a really critical time for The Current, not only this month, this week, this day, these hours. It's the final moments. 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We would hate to see it just sit there. 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
1: Thanks for having me in today, Jessica. 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
0: 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Think about Minnesota. 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
0: It really is great having the opportunity to hear from listeners directly each and every member drive, like Jill in Eden Prairie, who says, when I start my car, The Current is there. This has been the case for a decade. I can't imagine a day without it. I have been remiss in donating, but I just made the leap. Thank you to everyone at The Current for bringing top-notch music to my ears. We also heard from Amber in Minnetonka, who said, The Current is the soundtrack to my workday. I love the variety of music we hear every day, and I found so many cool local bands because they were played on The Current. Jill and Neil get me started every morning. 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
1: Jessica, on the membership team, we know that there are always people out there who love to help us cross the finish line. 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Well, let me tell all of you, the finish line is here. Now is the time to take action. 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
0: 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Jeff and I are going to get back into the tunes. We're going to be back in just a bit. This is Kiwi Jr. with Blowing Up.
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0: Superchunk, that is Endless Summer here on The Current. And before that, new music from Kiwi Jr., the title track of their new album, Blowing Up. Jessica and Jeff with you on this Friday afternoon. Hello, hello, hello. We are here together. It is the final hours of our fall member drive. We have a goal of hearing from a little over 1,300 listeners by 7 o'clock tonight. If we do, we will unlock $100,000 in additional funding from an anonymous member in Bemidji who wants to inspire you to join this gaggle of music lovers and public media supporters in support of Minnesota Public Radio, The Current, Your Classical, NPR News. 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We lost a significant chunk of federal and state funding last year. We met that challenge last year. Well, now it's year two of this same budget deficit, but we can do it together when we all come together in support of this special challenge. 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
0: Nice.
1: 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What's your first Current memory? Mine, Jessica, is 2005, shortly after The Current launched. I won tickets to see the Scissor Sisters at Fine
0: Line. Oh my gosh, yeah. I love the Scissor Sisters so much.
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0: That's such a great testimony. Thinking about the things that you maybe discovered here, the things that the people you've met. I mean, we hear all the time about people who, you know, maybe win tickets to a show, they meet each other, maybe they've bonded over the coffee break, they've bonded over different shows, specialty shows that they love. Like, The Current truly has impacted so many lives. I don't want to be all braggalicious, but I'm actually a founding member of The Current, and I remember when this radio station did not exist. And I remember when you talk about your first memory, mm-hmm. I remember hearing the station for the first time and kind of being, all right, well, so show me now what you're taking my support and turning it into. And I was so impressed as a music lover, and yeah, I thought it was pretty cool, that I was so impressed by the playlist, the eclectic mix of music. You know, you have that sense of pride because you've helped to create this thing. And you know what? 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So here we are, almost 21 years later, after the launch of The Current. 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
0: 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Again, it's always there waiting for you to peruse thecurrent.org/gig list. Jeff, can you stick around for another hour?
1: I suppose I can.
0: Fantastico. Let's do this thing again. Jeff, our director of membership, man, I'm hanging out with the bigwigs this afternoon.
1: I'm hanging out with the bigwigs this afternoon.
0: Say no more. Seriously, though, we need to hear from just a little over 1,300 listeners by 7 o'clock tonight.
1: One at a
0: time. About 3 hours. One by one, we can do this thing. And if we do this thing, when we do this thing, we will unlock $100,000. 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It's Semisonic with Don't Give Up.

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0: That is Jack White with Dollar Bill, a track from the new album Frozen Charlotte. He comes to the Armory in support of the album November 8th. Maybe you've got a dollar bill or two or three or 500 that you want to throw our way. Yeah, that is because it is our fall member drive. I am joined by our director of membership, Jeff, on this Friday afternoon. Hey, Jeff, it's so great to hang out with you. And it's so important to be hanging out with you because it is the final day of our fall member drive. In fact, we have a challenge on the table right now. If we hear from 1,340 listeners by 7 o'clock, that's a little under 3 hours to hear from just over 1,300 people, we will unlock $100,000 in funding for NPR. 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
1: Jessica, did you know we have about 150,000 members here of Minnesota Public Radio? 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We realize not everyone can afford to give, right? But we want you to join that community. It's important that you take action. There's a small group of just 150,000 of us neighbors.
0: Oh, 150,000. I thought you said 150.
1: Oh, I hope I said 1,000.
0: And I was like, wow, there's only 150? Dang. That's an exclusive club.
1: Makes this member drive very important. But we want you to join that club. Help provide the service for your neighbors. That's what Minnesotans do so well. We know that it takes one person at a time, one small action at a time to create something really great. That's what this public media service was founded on. So we need to hear from you and 1,300 other people before 7 o'clock to unlock that $100,000. Don't wait. Don't assume someone else is going to step up for you. This is the finish line. You might love waiting till the final day. Maybe you like helping folks cross the finish line. We're at it. We need your hand. We need you to pull us across. Go to thecurrent.org to start your membership. Donate any amount that works for you.
0: That is true, Jeff. Time is of the essence. You know, there is something really particularly beautiful about being part of this community of people

0: No, if you're in a good mood, it's there. If you're in a not so great mood, it's there. If you're feeling like you need some solace, some respite, some escape, it is there to pull you through. That is the beauty of what we do day in and day out. And honestly, it is an incredible honor and privilege to be here with you, playing this music, sharing those emotions alongside with you, being a part of your life as you go about, you know, your day to day, your hour by hour. 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
1: 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Maybe you relied on NPR News over the past year for breaking updates to know what was happening in our community, especially last winter. Those are all great reasons for you to step up today. We lost all federal funding last year. We lost some state funding too. 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We're entering year two without that funding. That's a $6 million annual gap. And that's just one reason why we need your support. Here's another reason to maybe support. Charles in Minneapolis says, "It is my wife and my anniversary today."
0: Oh,
1: and we decided instead of giving gifts to each other, we would celebrate our love by using that money to support The Current.
0: Oh my gosh, I love that. Thank you.
1: Here's to another 22 years, baby. Well, guess what? The Current's going to be 21 this winter. Minnesota Public Radio will be 60 this winter. So, hey, it's a great time. 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
0: That is so, so sweet. 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Heck, we don't care. We'd love to talk to you. New music, actually, not only new music right now, but the song of the day. I got so excited about having Jeff with us and talking about getting people to jump on board. Well, here's another reason to donate to The Current. It's the song of the day. Each and every weekday at this time, we have a new song, a song that you can not only, you know, take a listen to, but that you can enjoy a complimentary download, a song that you can build your own music library with. You can share it with your friends and family. You can say, "Hey, I heard this song today on The Current. Now I got a free download. Check it out." Well, today's song of the day comes from Nick Hockum. He is an American singer-songwriter, multi-instrumentalist, and producer who has a really, really tasty mix of neo-soul, R&B, psychedelia, indie rock, and Latin influences. It's our song of the day. This is Nick Hockum. I think I said his name incorrectly before. My pardon, Nick. Nick Hockum with "I Can See."

0: Big time.
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0: 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You get sneak peek album listening parties. You know what the most important thing is that you get? That sense of personal pride and satisfaction that you are part of an incredible community of people all around the globe that care about public media, that want to make sure it's available for everyone everywhere, that is willing to make that investment into the public good. That is what you get when you make that donation now at thecurrent.org or by calling 800-227-2811.
1: You're right, Jessica. We get so much here in Minnesota from public media. And I want to tell you about just one of the things that I get, aside from a lot of joy whenever I tune into The Current, but I discover new music, and I discover music that I wouldn't hear anywhere else. And this happened early in the years of The Current, but I heard Ani DiFranco on the radio being broadcast.
0: Yeah.
1: I was a big fan. 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And here it was being highlighted, and not just Little Plastic Castle, but some deep cuts too, like Both Hands, 32 Flavors. So I want all my Ani DiFranco fans right now to step up, go to thecurrent.org, take 1 or 2 minutes to become a member and join me to support the radio station that supports the artists that you love, not just the commercial hits. 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
0: We've got a goal of about 1,200 people to hear from by 7 o'clock. 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Jeff and I want to get that number under 1,000 by the top of the hour.
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1: I bet there are thousands of people listening right now, and we want to ask you, don't wait for someone else to take that action. 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That's how NPR and The Current can be here for you from a place of strength moving forward. So we talked about Ani DiFranco, the old favorites that maybe you hear. Let's talk about something new. A new favorite of mine are the Mary Wallopers.
0: That Kick
1: Club song. I've been telling Jessica about it all week. It comes on and I just do a little like wiggle dance in my chair, in my car, wherever I am. So those moments of infectious discovery, that just something that brings you joy, that's why we want you to step up and make sure that we can provide that exact feeling to more people just like you. Head to thecurrent.org, choose an amount that works for you, grab a thank you gift while you're over there. We need 269 listeners by 5 o'clock to keep this countdown going.
0: We can do it. You know, it is. It's those moments. It's those certain songs that those new artists. You know, it's the new and emerging artists, the artists that you've never heard of before. It's also celebrating the classic music as well. And, you know, I know that music is so important in my life, not only professionally, but personally. And there's a lot of folks out there that feel the same way. The right song at the right moment can just make everything that much better. And that is what we do day in, day out.
1: And better when you can discover it together.
0: Exactly.
1: With friends.
0: Oh, and even the hosts here, like Will, you know, the other day Bill was on with me and we were talking about, we've just started playing an artist that we're going to hear up next. And we both were like, oh my God, I totally dig this song. And we're people who, you know, we hear a lot of music each and every day. We're playing, and for us both to be super excited. And we're like, you know what? This song is already on my best of for 2026. I'm like, I know, it's so good. It's so good. We heard from Jennifer in Minneapolis, and she said, our house radio has either The Current or NPR news on almost all day. Beyond time for me to sign up as a member. I am getting my investment back in spades in terms of reliable, in-depth news reporting and kick butt music. All right.
1: Yeah, that's right.
0: Thanks so much. And Jonathan in Duluth, media that is powered by the public and focused on the public good is indeed now needed more than ever. I get through my week with The Current and especially United States of Americana, speaking of Bill DeVille. So time to step up and support it. Well, that is why Jeff and I are here right now because, well, quite frankly, we are asking you to step up and support it. It is time. It is time to take action. 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If we do, we will be less than 1,000 listeners away from unlocking that $100,000. 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
1: Yeah, don't wait for others. We need your help to cross that finish line. It is just a couple of hours away. And this is the time during the member drive that all of us get a little bit nervous. We're drinking too much Diet Coke or Diet Dr. Pepper down in the staff lounge. And you are the key. 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
0: 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This right now is the band that both Bill and I can't get enough of. Just announced, too, they're coming to Minneapolis because Fontaines D.C. announced they are going on a North American tour next year, coming to town May 1st, and their special guest support, Glastonbury's West Side Cowboy. Here they are with their new song, Kickstones the Boys. It's on The Current.

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0: From local to legendary, indie to independent, how about putting a spotlight on the Minnesota music scene? That is what we just did right there. That is Dizzy Fay, a neo-soul artist from right here in the Twin Cities with Right Side. And before that, a band from Glastonbury. In fact, winners of the 2025 Glastonbury Emerging Talent Competition. They call themselves Westside Cowboy, a band coming to town May 1st in support of Fontaine's DC. From their new album, It Goes On, that was Kickstone's The Boy. Is a great two-song set on this Friday afternoon. The final hours of our fall member drive, I am joined by Jeff Moores,
1: our director
0: of membership, taking time of his out of his very, very busy week, very, very busy day to hang out with me because it is, in fact, the final hours of our fall member drive. We have a big goal on the table. We have a big challenge that we are trying to meet. We are optimistic that we will do that, but we can only do that with your support right now. We want to hear from 228 people by 5 o'clock. If we do, we will have less than 1,000 people to go in order to unlock $100,000 by 7 o'clock. I almost said $10,000. Well, multiply that times 10. It is a big chunk of change that is on the table. 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With that donation, by taking action right now, whatever works for you, a one-time gift, becoming a monthly sustainer, making an additional gift, increasing your current monthly donation, whatever you can do, do it now. 227-2811, current.org. 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
1: That's right. $100,000 in extra funding for NPR is on the line from that anonymous member in Bemidji. 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Do it now.
0: Again, take action now. 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It's NPR News. It's your classical. It's The Current. With The Current alone, think of all the goodness you get. The local show, the gig list, the morning show, the live album releases, the happy hour events. You know, we just wrapped up our happy hour season for the summer. 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You think this year's was great? Well, next summer is going to be incredible.
1: Ooh, I'm ready for
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1: The Current strength is determined by how many of us step up and participate right now. 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
0: We can do this thing. Join people like Lindsay in St. Louis Park, Minnesota, who says, The Current is where my community community and music come together, two of my favorite things. I love discovering new local artists and gigs in the area, voting on the chart show, and hearing my favorite familiar voices on air. 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Well, thank you, Lindsay.
1: There it is.
0: And that's exactly it right there. It's connection. It's community. It's music that brings us together, the common denominator that music is. It's music as escape, entertainment, solace, respite. It's news when you need it, factual news. It's keeping you up to date what is happening with your friends and neighbors. It's things like supporting Amber Alerts and severe weather alerts. It's your classical. You know, a lot of times, and Jeff and I were talking about this during the last music break, I get off air at The Current and I'll hop in my car and I'll tune into NPR News or tune into your classical, listening to my colleagues, you know, that I work with side by side each and every day. But I get to shift gears and I get to enjoy just a whole other element of what Minnesota Public Radio provides, not only to listeners here in Minnesota, but all around the globe. And we know that listeners and members understand the value of that. And so we know that is why it's important for us to be here right now to ask you to please take action. 213 people to go by 5 o'clock. That will get us with less than 1,000 people needed to reach that $100,000 goal by 7 o'clock. Don't wait. Like Jeff just said, we are at the finish line. The clock is ticking. This is the critical time in our fall member drive. If you've been waiting, don't wait any longer. Donate now. Take action. 227-2811 or current.org. Yeah, I'm trying to say.
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0: 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I got to point out really quickly, that song right there from 1964, The Jesters, a great sort of British invasion-inspired surf rock band hailing from where? Mankato, Minnesota.
1: Oh, that's great. I never would have known.
0: I know. How cool is that? Like another great example of Minnesota music. And before that, Stephen Wilson Jr. with Hardwired. 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
1: 8 minutes.
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1: I want you to join these folks who joined in the past 20 minutes or so. We got Kathleen from Matamidi, Cassandra from Sioux Falls, South Dakota, Lydia in Andover, Bruce in Hastings, Craig and Terry in Frederick, Wisconsin, Joshua in Cedar Grove, New Jersey. You're the furthest listener on my screen right now. Thank you, Joshua. 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
0: And you know, that's the thing. Some people might think, well, I'm just not sure. I've never done anything like this before. I don't really get how it works. You know what? Like you said, $1 a month, a one-time gift of $5, one-time gift of just try it out. See what you think. And I guarantee you're going to feel pretty darn good because you're going to take that investment, that amount of money that you give, and you're going to have like a world of programming and music and news and information and just feel good vibes that you're going to get with the investment of that dollar amount. And the best part of it is you're going to know that all the great things you get from The Current and your classical and NPR news are available to everyone everywhere because of your donation. That is the beauty of public media. That is the beauty of becoming a member of Minnesota Public Radio. I think sometimes people are like, the word member, it sounds like some exclusive club.
1: Oh, or no.
0: I don't know. Well, first of all, we are a club, but we're a club of really cool, compassionate, community-minded people.
1: That's right.
0: And you want to be, that's the kind of group you want to be a part of, you know. And in fact, if you want to have a branded beanie or maybe a coffee mug that shows that you're a member of that community, well, that's great too, because when you become a monthly sustaining donor at the $5 a month or more level, which, you know, $5 a month, that's $60 a year. You can pick as our thanks to you, if you want, from a selection of thank you gifts that include things like NPR branded beanies and a beautiful new pottery mug that celebrates 60 years of Minnesota Public Radio. There's a new Minnesota themed puzzle. There's all these great gifts. And then, you know, you're walking around, you're wearing your NPR beanie. People are like, hey, that person supports Minnesota Public Radio.
1: They know what's up.
0: They know what's happening. 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
0: We heard from Roseanne in Norfolk, Virginia. She says, I'm 70 years old, and I love the fact that I can recommend new music to my nephew and his friends. Also, during these times, music still makes me happy and keeps me relatively sane. We also heard from Lily in Brewton, Minnesota, who says, when my granddaughter is in the car with me or grandma, she asks that we turn the radio on to The Current. 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
0: 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It's a concert calendar that keeps you in the know so you never miss a show. Check it out. It's there for you at thecurrent.org/giglist. Jeff, thank you so much.
1: Thanks for having me, Jessica.
0: For hanging out for
1: it's
0: the last couple hours. It's always a treat hanging out with you. 128 folks to go. By 5 o'clock, we can do this thing. You can be the next person to take action now. We are zeroing in on this $100,000 that we will unlock by 7 o'clock. If we hear from, a little over 1,100 people, but we're breaking that number down. Yep. 128 now. Let's do it.
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0: It really does. 800-227-2811 or thecurrent.org. Jeff, thank you. Thanks as well to Daniel, our pitch producer, hanging out for the last couple hours. Zach McCormick coming back in a couple minutes. New music right now from Erykah Badu and The Alchemist. This is Witch Doctor.
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0: That is The Strokes, my friends, with Going Shopping. Before that, Erykah Badu and The Alchemist with Witch Doctor. And I think Erykah Badu and The Alchemist were working their magic because when Jeff, our director of membership, left just before 5, we had a goal of getting our listeners we need to hear from in order to unlock that $100,000. We wanted to get under 1,000. We're not quite under 1,000, but we are so close, gang, that you can taste it, you can smell it, you can feel it, but we got a ways to go. 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I'm now joined by Zach McCormick, our midday host.
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0: It's so important that Zach, you know, he's like, it's Friday afternoon, he could be going home. No, he's not going to do that. Instead, he's hanging out with me for the next couple hours because we want to be here together to inspire you to become the next listener that is going to help us unlock that $100,000 from another listener who really wants to inspire you, because it's an anonymous member in Bemidji who has put this $100,000 of funding on the table. 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
0: Seriously, let's get under 1,000 by the time we hit the next song. I mean, I'm serious. The clock is ticking. There's a lot of folks who like to wait until the very end of a member drive to step up and make their donation. Well, you know what? We're at that point already. This is a critical time for public media. This is a critical time for The Current. We need your support, and we need your support now. The urgency is here. The clock is ticking. There's no point in waiting. Do it now. Zach just brought up a really good, you know, one of many examples of the kind of value you get from The Current. Your investment, your donation of any amount is that investment into things like Cross Currents, the local show, the gig list, the morning show, the live album releases. Just last night, you got to tune in and hear Jess Williamson's new album in its entirety before it was even released. That is, before it was released online, before it was in record stores. You also get to hear the stories

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1: Absolutely. Absolutely.
0: Do what you can. 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
1: Our members are stepping up. We're hearing from folks like Samuel in Kirkland, Washington, who said, as someone who grew up listening to The Current, but who now lives across the country, The Current is a great way for me to keep up with the music and news back home. 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I tune in every day on the drive home to jam out with you. Samuel saying that with KEXP in his own backyard, still saying The Current is one of his top stations.
0: Take that, KEXP.
1: Hey. 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
0: We can do it. 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So, you know, make that's another way you can really have some impact this afternoon. 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Zach and I are going to get back into the music. We just mentioned a band that just announced a North American tour, bringing them to town May 1st of next year, along with West Side Cowboy. You know, as a subscriber of Cross Currents, you had access to ticket sales to the show before they even went on sale to the general public. And I won't be surprised if we also end up having some giveaways for this show as well. Again, so many perks to being a member and a listener of The Current. 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

0: Today seems to be one of those days where the lyrics of every song just seem to be so relevant. Message of love from the Pretenders. The reason we're here is to love each other, take care of each other. You know what a great way to take care of each other is? 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We have 985 listeners to hear from. Yes, we made it under 1,000. We got that number down, but 985 listeners to go. 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
1: And we started this week with a goal of trying to bring in a certain number of members and contributors to support us at The Current rather than looking at a specific dollar amount, because we're really trying to emphasize this time around that we need everybody on the team, no matter how much you can afford to donate this time around. 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
0: I love what Zach said about participation being more important than the amount that you're able to give. 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
0: 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New music right now from an artist coming to town for two dates next May. This is Lizzie McAlpine with Ugly Things.

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I think you should support public radio. Why wouldn't you? It's a beautiful thing for a beautiful world. 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

0: Mount Joy, she wants to go dancing. Maybe you are dancing around your living room or wherever you are right now, thanks to the great music here on The Current. 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
1: And you might be like, oh, geez, that's a long ways to go. 900-some listeners? Can we really do this? But we can, folks. That's just under the capacity of the Varsity Theater. I like doing little visual comparisons here. Shows in the Varsity Theater sell out in matters of seconds. So we can do this, too, if everybody steps up to help support The Current right now. We're hearing from folks all over the place, like Emily in Stillwater, saying that The Current is with me for all the highs and lows of my life. I can't imagine life without it. Lisa in Spokane kind of responding to an earlier comment that we had from a listener, Samuel, in Kirkland, Washington. Lisa in Spokane says, have to agree with my fellow Washington resident. I have increased my monthly sustaining amount because I have not found another station that comes close to this great variety of music
0: programs. Take that,
1: programs.
0: KEXP. Sorry.
1: Boom. No, I'm with that. Let's go.
0: Boom, shakalaka.
1: Loves the DJs, the news, all of that. They love hearing things about Minnesota, too, from local music to foods at the fair. Who doesn't love anything fried? Thank you to Lisa. Thank you right back. It's been really fun hearing our members kind of chat with each other as they step up to support. Perhaps you're in Washington on the other side, in the District of Columbia. That's not too far from Alexandria, Virginia, where Mark was chiming in from. Let's hear from you on the East Coast at thecurrent.org right now.
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0: You know, Zach and I are here. We've been around the block a few times before. We've done these member drives before. And usually, you know, things are kind of slow, but leading up to that final day, those final hours, the pace generally picks up. 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Right now, something new from the Avalanches featuring Jamie XX. We're going to crack open that can of bubbly goodness. This is every single weekend on The Current.

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1: It was this time in 1981, The Police's Ghost in the Machine hit number 1 in the UK and number 2 in the States. It still sounds pretty great 45 years later. We'll revisit this album on this episode of Teenage Kicks.
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1: 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The Union featuring Phil Cook performed at The Current in Eau Claire this past July. Margo Price dropped by the NPR State Fair station for Countryoke. And Jess Williamson popped by The Current studios for a micro show. 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

0: Stevie Wonder, for once in my life, you know, we all have somebody who needs each and every one of us, and that is the power of public media, helping each other, looking out for each other, taking care of each other, making sure that what we offer here is available to everyone, everywhere, no matter what. 850 listeners need to donate by 7 o'clock. 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
0: That is right. 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
1: 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It was a great way to stay connected to my friends and learn and hear new music as well. 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I love that, Gavin. 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You know, we have all of these super fun head-to-heads. We get a little bit of that sports debate energy going on during March Music Madness. 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
0: We just heard from Michael in Lionel Lakes. 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
0: 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Tonight, Bebe Stockwell is at the Entry, Wood Eater at Zora Darling. 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Again, we need to hear from you. 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
1: 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It felt like leaving friends behind for him, but upon arrival, he found The Current. Not only is the music more eclectic, but the news is on point too. It's made Minnesota feel like home. Thank you, Jeffrey, for stepping up to support us today. 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
0: We heard from Natasha in Tonka Bay. She says, I found some of my favorite music through The Current, and I believe that music discovery should be driven by humans, not technology. Hear, hear. I also appreciate everything The Current does for our local community. We also heard from Ayla in Northfield, who says, The Current has been an integral part of my life for almost 10 years, especially the morning show. I can't imagine a world without Jill Riley. Well, I concur. Thank you for being a comforting voice every morning. It's folks like Jill and Nil and Zach and me and Mac and Bill and Gannon and Chaz.

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1: 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We kind of celebrated with some songs, you know, commemorating his legacy, playing awesome tracks from Black Sabbath, and kind of feeling those tough vibes along with each other when artists are having, you know, when artists pass, when artists have good days, bad days. The Current is here for you as well when you're having a good day, when you're having a bad day. So now it's time for you to be here for The Current. 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We need you to step up at thecurrent.org right now.
0: 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It's Friday night. The weekend is upon us. There's tons going on. I don't want to spend a lot of time going through The Gig List just because we really do want to get you to call and we want to get back into the music, but a band that's in town tonight that I am particularly pumped to see is UB40.
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I think it's important to become a member so that The Current can keep providing us with the music that we enjoy listening to, introducing us to new music all the time, and we want to make sure that keeps going into the future, not just for us, but to share that with everyone, even those who may not be able to donate. 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

0: We need you now. Liz Phair right there with Polyester Bride. And before that, my gig list pick, UB40 with Sweet Sensation from their Labor of Love release. They are in town at the Palace Theater this evening. 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
0: We heard from Gregory in Minneapolis. He says, The Current is one of the most beautiful, consistently uplifting aspects of the Twin Cities and all areas that are reached. Well, thanks to our app and streaming, we reach everywhere. Yeah, and we are bringing beauty and upliftedness and inspiration. Thank you, Gregory. Thank you for your incredible words. 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
0: It really is all about participation. 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
0: 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New music right now from U2. This is Silencio.

0: We're going to put everything we have into it. That is right. Indigo D'Souza right there. You two before that with new music. Silencio. 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
0: 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The clock says we got about like 21 minutes to go. 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
0: That's right. 344 listeners. 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
0: We really do need to hear from you. 334 members to donate by 7 o'clock. The clock is ticking. That number is being whittled down, but we need it whittled down a lot faster. We need you to take action right now. We know you're there. 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We know you've been hanging out with us, not only all week long, all day long, certainly for the last few hours. You know this countdown is important. You know this countdown is happening. 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I'm hanging out. Zach is here. 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

0: Dang it. Zach and I, come on, rescue us, man. 175 listeners to go by 7 o'clock. 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
0: Absolutely. 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ASIMN.org. Friday night is here. The weekend is here. There's so much great music. 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
1: Whoa!
0: To go.
1: Yes!
0: Come on, gang. Think about me. I'm in this studio right now with Zach McCormick losing his mind, and it's going to be like really insane if we don't make this goal. 34 listeners to go by 7 o'clock. We're going to spin a song right now. I'm going to make Zach stick around just about 5 more minutes.
1: Yeah, of course.
0: We've got a song to play right now to get us in the mood by request. This seems like the appropriate song to hopefully celebrate us reaching this goal when we come back. It's a shorty. It's a quickie. We're going to be back in a second. Here's the Mary Wallopers with Kit Kat Club.